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Why Did Somebody Get Ghosted? 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And we'll get you to Vegas to see Mary J. Blige, the keyword, at 7:30 Central, 8:30 Eastern. 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
2: Tanya with a trending report this hour.
3: Yep. So Sydney Sweeney is in hot water again over an ad for a sports betting app. So she's not just the face of this campaign either. She's actually an equity partner in the company. But this ad shows that she's pretty much naked with footballs, basketballs, hockey gear, strategically covering her while she repeats the word sports over and over and over again throughout the ad. Women in the sports industry are saying that it's setting them back, saying that this is exactly why women in sports aren't taken seriously. There's now, I've just seen tons and tons, like my algorithm is flooded with women athletes saying, Sydney Sweeney, this is what women in sports looks like. And it's like them like doing this crazy, you know, like jumping over those
2: whatever, performance
3: hurdles.
2: They're showing
3: and
2: performance,
3: playing,
2: right.
3: You know, beach volleyball. Sydney's defending it, saying that the whole idea was about confidence, humor, and a playful edge and wanting to cut through the noise. And she's an equity owner in this company. So, like, this ad, obviously, it's creating quite the buzz. You know what I mean?
4: I think the ad worked. I think we're all talking about it.
3: Yeah.
4: And it created all the noise. Yeah, because, like, I thought it was really creative. And I watched the entire thing from start to finish. And I was entertained the entire time. And I was like, what is this? Oh, it's a sporting app.
2: This is not like an NFL ad. This is not a sports league ad.
4: Right.
2: This is for betting.
4: Right.
2: And I'm guessing they're targeting guys that are online betting.
4: Yep.
3: Yeah, exactly.
2: And she owns part of the company. So she's going to do whatever she thinks her strengths are to make the money.
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1: I love a brighter smile. 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

The Fred Show is back tomorrow morning. 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
1: If you're a parent, apparently on the teen setting, if your kid's in the Uber, you can live stream right into the driver's phone to see how your kids are behaving in the Uber, where they're going. Not tracking. This is like video streaming into the car. Right, Sissany?
2: Yeah, it's using the front-facing camera on the driver's phone when you're using Uber Teen accounts, which I didn't even know there was Uber Teen accounts, guys. That was
1: used. Because we are teens, and you don't
2: and
1: have
2: I don't
1: one.
2: Have a teen, I know. So it was really interesting. I was like, oh, wow, that's crazy that there's an option for this. But I can't decide if it's genius for safety or maybe just a little too much. You know, I just, riding around in an Uber, do you want to have full access into the Uber at all times for your teen?
1: I mean, you probably want to have, I'm not a parent yet, and if I had a teenager, it'd be a long time from now. But I think that if you're a parent, you probably want the option. Actually, if you're the driver, maybe you like this too because it keeps the kids on guard.
2: That's true. If they're being rowdy or being annoying and loud and not really kind of being polite.
1: This is basically the same thing as when we were growing up and our mom could look in the rearview mirror of the minivan and see what we were doing in the back seat. It's the same exact thing. They're just not in the vehicle with you.
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Sandra Bullock's 12-year-old daughter, Layla, is right around the age where she might start dating, coincidentally in perfect synchronicity with Sandra herself, who is starting to date again. And Layla's actually the one laying down dating ground rules for mom. She has certain parameters for the kind of guys Sandra can date. You want to hear more about this? Search Sandra Bullock at onairwithryan.com. I am.

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6: Here we go. 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Drop Dead 5.

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Biggest song of the day for the very first time, and I'll comfortably wager not his last. Dominic Fike is number one here on our countdown with this baby doll. Take it away.

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1: Tanya, I have to, you mentioned my wearable, where it's giving me way too much data about my, pay attention, Ryan, didn't sleep last night, it says 5 hours and 22 minutes. 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
1: Tanya, what is going on? You were coming in here with a backpack forever. I only know you with a backpack. And now you have got a shopping basket on wheels. What is that?
2: It's what the grannies use.
1: It's what it is. It's a basket with wheels on it, and you got all your things. I see coffee in there.
2: Yeah.
1: I see your purse items in there.
2: Yes.
1: Have you migrated to this as your new bag?
2: So I didn't have a backpack before. I had my bag, like my one shoulder bag that I threw my laptop.
3: A tote.
2: Thank you, Sisney. And I fear that the way that I was standing was like leaning more towards the side that I always wear my bag on.
1: You have to be careful with that.
2: Yeah. And so I'm like, you know what? I'm just going to get a wheelie to wheel all my stuff.
3: But wait till you have a baby on your hip.
2: Okay?
3: You're not going to be worrying about wheelie carts.
2: But my bag doesn't even fit in the wheelie cart. So I have to take everything out of my bag and put it in the cart separately because the dimensions are too small.
1: This happened to me with my wallet for a long time because you sit on one side of your wallet and then my back began to hurt. But why don't you just put both straps of your backpack on to equal out the weight?
3: Right.
2: Because
3: that's
2: I don't
3: a good
2: have
3: idea.
2: A backpack.
3: Then get a backpack versus that.
2: I feel like or a backpack's fanny pack. Not chic.
1: No, but here's the problem. Neither is that.
3: Girl.
1: That is the antithesis of chic.
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0: Hey, what are we doing about Black Week this year?
1: It's happening October 7th through the 9th in L.A.
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0: you know the whole Hail Mary prayer in French right now when I went to France?
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0: oui, oui, thank you.
2: Hey, what's your birthday month? What birth month are you born in?
3: April.
2: So April says you were really good at band. You're a great band member.
3: Band? Oh my gosh, no, I was terrible. I played the flute for like 8 weeks and then I broke my finger and I couldn't play again anyway. And then I quit.
1: She's on the injured reserve. Anyway, Frankie, you're September coming up in a few days.
0: Oh, yeah.
2: Mine is English. English, yeah.
1: Are you good English?
0: Yeah, you're good. You speak pretty well English.
2: I speak for a living, which is kind of, I guess, speaking English. That's a stretch.
1: You speak well, and Gianna can say bonjour.
2: And Mikey, you can tap dance.
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0: DC's number one hit music station, Hot 99.5. Would you rather be dumped or the one that initiates the breakup?
1: So I've only ever been dumped. I've never broken up with anybody. So I only know what it's like from that perspective, which I thought was brutal. But now watching Alex Earl go through being the one that did the dumping, I'm like, I actually think it was a blessing in disguise that I never was that person.
0: This is in her reality show.
1: Yes.
0: She was the one that initiated the breakup with Braxton Berrios.
1: Yes. And the show's called Earl Meets World. Alex was ultimately the one to call it off. And spoiler alert, in the final episode, she calls Braxton directly to ask whether he still believes that there's no chance of them getting back together because she dumped him. So she's like, did I make the right decision? Did I not make the right decision? My family loves him. Like, I love him. I want to get back together, but it's too soon. Like, I want to end up with him. I want to grow old with him, but I'm not ready to get married. And you see her go through this agony. And I'm like, I've never experienced that because I was always dumped. And I think it's better because when you're dumped, you have no choice but to move on.
2: No, but it's so painful to be dumped.
1: I know, but you have no choice. Whereas if you're the one...
0: I mean, I see what Tanya's saying.
1: Yeah.
0: Because if you're the one that is breaking up, you're going to carry some guilt and doubt. You're going to wonder, did I make the right choice? And
1: she
0: so you're losing a lot of sleep.
1: Yes.
0: Right. So am I excited to get dumped soon? Or do I want to hold on that?
1: This made me just
0: I'm trying
1: feel,
0: to figure this out.
1: This made me feel happier to be the dumpy than I've ever felt my life.
0: Yes. Guilt.
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1: Michaela in the back room, she asked me if I would do an endorsement, a testimonial on her Hinge profile saying she's a good human. I did. Well, she got a kick in traffic. We're going to play something.

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1: So last week, this is so fun. I left a friend's take on producer Michaela's Hinge profile. Basically, I gave a testimonial as to why Michaela's a good human being. Now, you got some traffic off that?
2: I did. The first one was, how is this not AI, yet still so AI?
1: I think that's
2: funny, funny guy.
1: But is the guy picking up on you? Did he ask you out?
2: That's all he said. So.
3: Oh, wow. I mean, he's kind of cute.
1: Okay, respond.
2: Yeah. Okay. So then another guy said, haha, wait, is that really Ryan Seacrest? I hope you yelled at him for only giving you 4 stars at first.
3: Fair.
1: Well, I didn't know how many stars you could get inside Hinge. 4 seems like a lot.
2: Another guy was like, I have absolutely no idea what skippity means, but I feel like I need to find out.
3: That's cute.
1: Not that's cute. And you're welcome for me pointing
3: like
1: the term skippity
3: like
1: for you.
3: Yeah, I like this guy. He's
1: actually,
3: really
1: I thought that
3: hot.
1: That looks just like your husband. What if Michaela goes out with the Robbie doppelganger? Is that awkward?
3: He's hot. I say swipe.
1: He looks just like your husband.
3: He really does.
2: This one is really funny. If Ryan Seacrest is your reference, I feel like I should probably submit an application.
3: All right.
1: You see, that is my brother. So, who? I mean, is anybody... I like Robbie. I mean, Skippity.
3: Me too. I like him. I like him
1: I almost think you should go out with him out of interest to see how much he looks like Tanya's husband.
2: Oh, it's so funny. Okay. In three, I think I'll like
3: Yeah,
2: that.
3: I liked one, too. Okay.
1: All right. 1 in 3. Keep us posted on that.
2: I will.
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0: Hey, what are we doing about Black Week this year?
1: It's happening October 7th through the 9th in L.A.
0: Oh, word? Who all gonna be there?
1: 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Owning the infrastructure. Owning a piece of the future.
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1: And there you go. That's going to wrap it up for us. Tomorrow we're going to come back. Now, if you and your partner are going out this weekend, we've got the most annoying things couples do in restaurants. See if you agree or if you do these things.
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3: 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I'm at La Crystal Rosas. The beach is now edge of the earth.

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2: It's a new hit list. I'm Crystal Rosa. Somber has been taking a break from his tour for the past 2 months, but he will be back up and running on the 29th, starting in Vancouver, British Columbia. He has like 40 plus dates from the end of this month to the end of the year. It's

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2: 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Does this thing really work?
1: 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Thank you for leaving that talk back, Allie. More on the way from Ariana Grande, Olivia Rodrigo. 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
1: It's the new hit list, Olivia Rodrigo, front and center in the digital exclusive of Rolling Stone with Chapel Roan and Doechii. Here's Stupid Song. New York City.

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1: We are the new hit list. I'm Crystal Rosas. I caught up with Martin Garrix talking about his arena tour. We'll play that clip next. Here's new one with Ed Sheeran. It's called Repeat It here.

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1: Thank you for always hanging out with us. It's the new hit list. I'm going to shimmy out of here, but you know, I am back tomorrow night. We have more on the way from Steve Lacy, Sabrina Carpenter, Sienna Spira, Olivia Rodrigo. Now, this one is Estella Lefty, Boston. Have a safe rest of your night.

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1: 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I wasn't ready for that one.
2: All right, man. Glad to be here today. What's poppin'? Listen, man, we got a million trillion things to get to on the show today. It's going to be fun. We're going to kick things off. Very personal, like for you specifically, what is one hill that you would die on? People would say, well, no, it doesn't mean that, or it can't be this. And you're like, nope, I swear to God, this is this. I'm 10 toes down on it. Ooh. I'll share mine. We'll talk yours. Real talk kicks off Tino Cochino Radio next. And it's all brought to you by our friends at DraftKings, baby. Yeah. The wait is over. Football is here, and so is DraftKings. 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
2: So what's a hill that you would die on? Take a second, think about that. What's something that no matter what anybody says, for you, it's like, it is what it is, and this is how I feel.
3: I got mine. Okay.
2: This is Tino. Mine's easy. I don't want kids. And I've talked about it so many times, and it's always the same thing. Oh, but you don't know until you have them. I don't want to know. I don't want to know. And then people are like, oh, but who's going to carry on the family name, your legacy? Which one? Guadalupe? We need to stop it. You're acting like I said that you should donate your kids to charity. I don't care what you do. Have 20 of them. Do whatever you want to do. I don't want them, and I stand on the hill.
3: You'll stand on the hill, but alone.
2: I don't care. I don't care. That's
4: it's a small
2: thing.
4: Hill.
2: I'm fine with it. I can't wait till my nurse has to bathe me naked. Oh, wow. I can't wait.
4: What if it's
3: a man? That part is hot.
2: Okay. Anyway, anyone else got something?
1: Yes, I do. You don't always have to put away your shopping cart. You don't.
2: Oh, that's rude.
3: Yes,
2: man.
3: You do.
1: No, you
3: don't.
1: Oh,
2: wow. You're that type of person.
1: I am, because there's there's exceptions sometimes.
2: No.
1: If it says
2: a lot.
1: It's
2: such a small courtesy.
1: No, let me finish. This is my time. I'll let you talk. If I have my kids and it's hot outside, you see all these crazy people where they just run up and try to snatch kids. I put my kids in the car.
2: Live?
1: Do not watch the news. But you put your kids in the car. And if I am parked not close to where you put them back, I will leave it there.
3: That's
1: for the safety of my
2: children. I think that's okay.
3: These are the type of people that are in the grocery stores that, like, if they don't want something.
1: I'm being judged by you.
3: If they don't want something, then they put it right there, wherever.
2: Yeah.
3: Like, go put it back where you got it from.
4: You don't do that, you lazy ass.
3: I do that all the time.
4: No way.
3: Anyways,
2: what's yours, Nicasio? Quickly.
3: Mine is a marriage is a scam.
2: I
3: stand
2: agree.
3: On it.
4: Same hill.
2: I agree.
1: You're not alone on the hill.
2: Let's talk to Priscilla. We'll see what hill she'll die on next.
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0: What is a hill that you would die on? No matter what anybody else says, you're standing on business. Priscilla, let me know.
2: A hill that I would die on would be people want to see you do good, but never better than them.
0: Oh, 1,000%.
3: Oh, for sure.
0: I agree with you. Agree with you. 10 million, bajillion, bajillion percent. Everyone places their own limitations on you. And when you surpass that, they don't even know how to process it because they can't do it. And so now they view you as different or they think you've changed.
2: Exactly. They start seeing like, you know what? I liked how they were doing, but now I don't think I like this. You start noticing the way that they start changing their attitude, the way that they comment towards your successes, things like that. You know, I'm very observant, so I like to, like, keep an eye out on people. I don't share too much because I've already learned that, you know, through a couple experiences throughout my life. But I'm like, no, always. And I tell that to all of my close people. I'm like, look, you always got to be careful who you share and what you share with people because, like I said, nobody wants to see you do better than them.
0: Priscilla, thank you for the call. I appreciate you so much. Coming up next, this is actually kind of cool, I think. You can learn Canadian slang from Drake.
3: Oh, my God.
1: Funny.
0: And it's all through

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0: Drake is now teaching Toronto slang on Duolingo.
2: Oh my god.
1: Dang, that's funny.
0: Drake has fans laughing after apparently teaching Toronto slang on the app. It says the unexpected addition quickly caught attention online, with people basically just going nuts. Like they all thought it was like him trolling, but it's a thing. He's such a focal point when it comes to culture that they're like, people want to learn how to talk how he talks, and so he's helping people out.
2: Yeah, I mean, this is wonderful. Think about this. Like, you can pass it down generation to generation. Like, I'm gonna learn it. I'm gonna teach my son
1: slang. I feel like it's gonna change by generation.
2: Has Drake changed? No.
0: Let's test Nicasio with these two, because Nicasio is the ultimate Drake stan. He just everything Drake he loves.
3: The Drake stan.
0: I'm gonna hit you with two of the terms.
2: Upon the head top?
0: Yeah, right upon your head top. And then we're going to see if you know what they mean, okay? Is everything good, Crody?
2: Oh, yeah.
0: What does Crody mean? A, tiny crocodile. B, close friend. Or C, croissant.
2: Oh, it's a close friend. It's like Brody.
0: Okay, so this one right here, I want you to just look at that. You see a guy, he looks kind of mad, and then there's a block next to him. You see what that is? What does that mean? It's a yellow block.
2: That's the cheese.
1: Cheese!
0: Well, this is the way you would use it is, nah, I'm cheesed, fam.
3: What?
0: So stupid, dude. Go to Duolingo and learn how to talk like Drake. This I thought was really cool, man. There's a dude that decided to make a YouTube channel for kids with no dad.
1: Aw, that's sweet.
0: To teach them life skills.
3: I have a dad.
0: Act like it. We'll talk all about it next. I think it's dope.

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0: There is a man that has created a YouTube channel to help kids navigate life without a dad.
2: That's really sweet.
0: I think it's really, really cool. It's all just random life skills. How to put up a shelf. How to shave your face. There's a video literally of him saying, hey, I'm proud of you. Good job on what you did. I'm really proud of you. It teaches you how to jumpstart a car. There's a style guide. It teaches you how to put on a tie. How to cook. I think it's cool, man. And then there's people in the comments, too. Like someone said, dad, my father passed away. I'm a woman who has no knowledge of cars. I appreciate it. Everyone calls him dad. The next one says, thanks, dad. It's really amazing the number of us that don't know how to actually wear a suit properly. The next one, dad, thank you so much. You're the third person who gives this message to me. First is my uncle. Second is my best friend. How good is God? God bless you, dad.
1: Aww. Sometimes people just need some positivity in their lives. That's it. Because I feel like we see so much negative stuff that just like a simple, nice gesture, even if it's just a YouTube channel, like people need that.
0: Mm-hmm. Nicasio has a look on his face and he can't wait to talk trash because his dad's present.
3: That's why I can't speak on this. I don't know the feeling.
2: What did your dad teach you?
3: He taught me everything.
2: Exactly.
3: He taught me how to fight. He taught me how to change a battery. He taught me how to change a tire. He taught me how to talk to a girl.
1: He didn't teach you manners.
3: Oh, wow. So then why do you smile whenever you're with me?
1: I'm laughing at you.
0: By 2030, 45% of women between the ages of 25 and 44 will be single without children.
1: Sheesh.
0: Yeah, this is according to Morgan Stanley. So it's got to be true. We'll talk all about it next.
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1: Kind of wild, but according to a projection by Morgan Stanley, an estimated 45% of women between the ages of 25 and 44 will be single and child-free by the year 2030.
2: Good for them.
1: So this statistic marks a significant departure from historical trends, it says. Basically, just kind of showing how the modern household is now structured differently. Says several socioeconomic factors are driving this change. Women in this demographic are increasingly prioritizing higher education and career advancement, leading to delayed marriage and childbirth. Additionally, the rising cost of living and stagnant wages have made the traditional family model a little less than financially acceptable.
0: Yeah, it's so expensive. And then also, like, going back to, like, the women who are chasing a career, I think sometimes it's scary too to kind of step away to have kids because you're afraid of, like, losing your spot. And I actually have friends who, like, who are kind of going through that right now, where they're like, yeah, I just don't want to be replaced because then you have to take off the time. And then I have another friend who is kind of like worked so hard that she's like, I almost feel like I've missed my like window.
2: Yeah, her fertility window.
1: Specifically, again, it says 45% of the women between 25 and 44 will be single and without children. In the comments, Environmental Bahrain said that means 45% of men will be in peace with no headache at home.
2: That was mean.
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0: So our listener Chris reached out. I guess him and his wife cannot agree on daycare plans for their kids. That's gotta suck to argue over something like that.
1: Absolutely.
0: But I mean, I get it. Like, you care about where your kids are throughout the day, but you gotta work. It's a whole thing. I want to know what the plans are. I'm gonna read the DM that Chris sent. We'll talk all about it. Listener therapy is next on Tino Cochino Radio. 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
0: Okay, so I'm going to read a DM that our listener Chris sent us. I guess he cannot agree with his wife on daycare plans for the kids. We'll kind of get a perspective of what his actual like situation is. Mm-hmm. And then we can break it down and talk all about it and give some advice, hopefully. Chris said, my wife and I have two young kids that need daycare. And now that my wife is going back to work, she wants to take them to her friend's brand new daycare business out of her home. And I'm not okay with that. She's a nice enough woman, but she doesn't have any kids of her own. And she barely started this business a few months ago. My wife says, wouldn't you rather take them to somebody that you know? And I told her I'd rather take them to some place that's been around a lot longer. Plus a regular school style daycare. They do a lot more activities than learning at some home daycare. Right. This is causing a huge fight, but we need to make a decision within the week. Matt, what's it sound like to you?
2: I'm a cheap, so I know how much daycare is, so I would just go to the friend. She's probably going to cut you a deal. I mean, I'm all about like...
0: This is your kid's safety.
2: I know, but... I mean, if you know the woman, it's so hard to trust people. And if you know her and she's a normal person, even though she's never had kids, I mean, I feel like instincts will kick in. Your kids will be safe. They may not get the best learning, but you save some money.
0: What would you do, Nicasio?
3: Take them to the right daycare, the ones that's been there long and that's actually done this before. Because say if that kid starts choking, like even though she knows a friend, she's not going to be able to know what to do. She's going to call 911, kid's down dead.
2: Ooh, that's a good point. I changed my opinion.
0: Nicasio.
2: I'm just trying to save some money,
0: you
2: man.
0: Get in politics, man. You're persuasive. We'll take it to the phones and talk to Amanda. We'll see which parent side she's on next. We
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1: All right, so Chris is not okay with his wife's daycare plans for the kids. Basically, they have two kids. They now need daycare because his wife is going back to work. That's a win. Okay, yeah. Now the problem is her friend just randomly started up a daycare business a couple months ago. And she's like, well, let's just do that. We'll save money. But Chris is like, what are you talking about? These are our kids. We need to make sure like they're taken care of properly. We need to take them to an actual daycare. And so she's like, what do you mean it's not an actual daycare? You say my friend's not a responsible person? And it's this whole thing, yes. Dude. Amanda, what's it sound like to you?
2: I'm actually in agreement with the husband. I think the kids should go to a certified daycare.
3: Nice.
2: It's hard to have an in-home daycare. And for someone who has never had kids and actually dealt with kids, probably for a long, span of time, just dropping your kids just because.
1: So just this random daycare that just popped up to save $20. It's crazy to me.
2: Yeah, no. Even though it's your friend, at some point, those kids are going to be crying. They're going to get on your nerves, and you're going to feel like, oh, it's just my friend. You know, I'll just put TV on, or I'll just pop them one time, and they're be whatever. They're not going to understand. No, those little things lead

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2: A lot of people have been talking about this. Some people on the fans, they think it's just that they're doing too damn much. And other people are like, yo, if you got it, do it. Heidi Klum surprised her son Henry with a Ferrari for his 21st birthday.
3: God, I saw that. Oh, nice.
4: This is what you work for.
2: Yeah, I mean.
3: The kid?
2: In the video, he's like, he was saying, like, I've waited my whole life for this. I mean, I bet. But is that too extravagant?
3: Hell yeah.
4: No, I don't think so.
2: 21 years old. I feel like at 16, I would not be cool with it. But at 21, I mean, that's technically, you're like, I'm grown. I'm an adult.
4: Yeah.
2: Your mom is Heidi Klum. She's got the money. What a surprise. Yeah. I at 21, I think it's a win.
3: But that's a very unsafe car, right? Why would you want your 21-year-old who is not, you know, mature enough to make probably good decisions on the road? You give him literally a Ferrari?
4: Matt, if it has four wheels, it's not safe.
3: Oh, God.
2: There's a
3: comment. Give him a nice Volvo.
2: There's a comment from Jade Bayou, and she says, Seal and Heidi had one of the most epic proposals of all time. Do y'all remember this? They had a helicopter take them to the top of a glacier just so he could propose.
4: Oh, my God.
2: He had an igloo fully built and decorated with roses, champagne, and food. That man went all out. This does not surprise me.
4: That's crazy.
2: That's nuts. Bro, at this point, Nicasio, we always say different years because I feel like we're all lost. You've been with your girls, I feel like, since birth.
4: Yeah.
2: How many actual years have you been together?
4: Probably like 14, okay. Realistically. Yeah.
2: At some point, I mean, you guys have a kid together. At some point, I would think you're going to propose.
4: Yeah.
2: Do you already, in your head, have the most epic proposal? Because it can't just be a basic, and like...
3: At Chili's.
2: Yeah. Like, you have to have something.
4: Yeah. I kind of know where I want to do it at. And at this point, it's not about me no more. Now it has to be all about her.
2: Well, because the proposal shouldn't be about you at all. It should be about her.
4: No. That's not true.
2: Nicasio wants to be a baddie so bad.
3: Yeah.
4: For two.
2: Propose to me. Male snoring can cause women to lose 4 years of sleep.
3: Oh, my God.
2: I don't know if I believe this or not, but we'll talk more about it next.

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0: Serena's not here today, so she can't even comment on this, but it's all good. Male snoring may cause women to lose 4 years of brain sleep in a lifetime, according to research. It says they monitored couples in which one partner was being evaluated for obstructive sleep apnea, and the patients in that study were men, while their spouses slept beside them during the testing. When treatment reduced the men's snoring and abnormal breathing, their spouses' sleep improved considerably. Sleep efficiency improved 74 to 87%. However, research involving female partners of male snorers have also found increased sleep fragmentation associated with sleeping besides a snoring partner.
2: It's funny they say that only men snore, because my mother-in-law snores so loud you can hear... If you're staying on the opposite end of the house, you can hear her snore.
0: And I'm sleeping with her.
2: Well, yeah, I mean, she visits here and there, and we visit her here and there. But, like, we have to put in earplugs, and we're not even in the same room. I can't imagine how her husband functions in life. He sleeps in the same bed. It's so loud.
0: You said before your wife uses a CPAP machine.
2: Yes.
0: Isn't that loud?
2: It's not loud unless she, like, crinkles the little tube. If she lays wrong and crinkles the tube, man, it's crazy. Dude. Then I get wind, like, blowing in my face. I can't stand it.
3: What if you kind of sit on that tube on accident or something?
2: To kill my wife?
0: No, I'm saying, if you do get on the tube, that's a good question. Does it like mess up her breathing? Like
2: yeah, it would. If you pinch the oxygen, I'm going to kill my... Oh, she is insured.
0: Coming up next. My vice currently in life is ice cream.
2: Bro, it's so good.
0: I love it. I had shows all weekend in my hotel. They had this Haagen-Dazs chocolate covered almond ice cream.
2: Like a bar?
0: Yeah. I got one every night at 1 a.m.
2: So at least you only got one.
0: What? Every night, though?
2: Yeah.
0: So I had four. So good, bro.
3: Couldn't do it, fam.
0: But there are 6 clean ice cream brands that are truly clean. Found this online. I want to share it with you next.
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3: If you love ice cream, like I love ice cream, but you're also 40 or older, it affects you a little differently. Oh my God. Yeah. There are 6 clean ice cream brands that are truly clean and have not sold out to big food. Mm. I honestly don't think I've heard of any of these. We'll start with number one, Van Leeuwen. It's a French ice cream. How do you say it?
1: L-E-E-U-W-E-N.
4: Leeuwen.
1: Okay.
4: I don't know.
1: Strauss Family Creamery. This one looks good. Or it sounds good. It says a vanilla fudge swirl, chocolatey fudge swirled into vanilla bean ice cream.
4: Good God.
1: This one I've seen in stores, but I've never had it. I think it's Froning. It's sweetened with honey.
5: Honey's so bad.
4: No, it's not.
1: Honey's bad?
5: It has a lot of sugar in it, though.
4: It's natural.
1: Your whole life is sugar-free, Nicasio?
4: He saw it on TikTok, and he thinks that's just the word.
5: At least you try, at least.
1: Here's what's annoying about this thing. This stupid list, it's giving me like 10 different ice creams, but it doesn't say why they're great.
4: It's probably because they don't have chemicals and stuff, but you're still going to get the dairy, you're still going to get the sugar, you're still going to get the fat. So I think you should go, if you want to really eat ice cream, we've been going with this brand called Yasso, and it's yogurt instead of ice cream, frozen yogurt, but it's actually really good, and they do have dairy-free. I like
5: Froyo. But is it Greek?
4: I don't know. Oh. Why does it have to be Greek?
5: Because Yoplait regular yogurt compared to Greek yogurt is two different things.
4: No, Jesus,
1: you're
4: going
1: to come in here and try and give us all this health talk and stuff. I need you to, you're going to need to post some pictures.
4: Yeah, I know.
1: If you're take doing your all this shirt. Stuff, take your 3XL sweater off and posting some pictures for us.
5: Well, it feels like a 3X.
1: I need some before and afters. Get to that.
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0: think about this for a second. When was the last time you had to break a promise to your kid? Like, what was the reason, right? Mm-hmm. I mean, that's got to mess with you a little bit because these are your babies.
1: Yep.
0: And you're like, I'm going to do this. And I could just imagine them looking at you like, but you promised.
1: That happens.
0: It happened with Ocasio. We'll talk about it next coming up inside Real Talk. And today, Real Talk is all brought to you by DraftKings, baby.
2: Yeah.
0: The wait is over. Football is here. And so is DraftKings. 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
1: Oh, damn. Our co-host Nicasio had to break a promise to his son.
2: I did, and I felt bad.
1: Little four-year-old Nicasio Jr., or he's the third,
2: he's the third, yeah. With three marks on the end of his name.
1: Oh, that's how they do it.
2: Yeah.
1: What happened?
2: So, he's been...
3: okay. Choking?
1: Let me clear my throat.
2: So, we got this new Fire Stick, and it has all the new movies on there. Pretty much the movies that are in theaters. And he's been wanting to watch it on there, and I told him, I said, Spider-Man. Oh, the new Spider-Man. Mm-hmm. And I told him, I was like, nah, let's not watch it on there. I was like, I'm going to take you to the movies. We're going to do the whole thing. I was like, we're going to get you, like, you know, the little... you know, the merch, the Spider-Man merch that they have
1: there.
2: Popcorn
1: bucket.
2: All that stuff.
3: How much are those?
2: And so I looked it up, and I'm like, oh, my God. I'm like, this movie, I was like, us three tickets plus a popcorn bucket. I'm like, oh, it was coming out to like $70. And so I was like, I'll tell you what, son. We'll go to Walmart. We'll get like the Spider-Man buckets that they have there that they're promoting. I was like, and it's much cheaper. It's probably like $25 cheaper. I was like, we'll grab that, and then we'll get some popcorn from the grocery store. So... I went and we got the popcorn. Then I tried to go find the buckets. They didn't have the buckets. So I was like,
1: "This story's long, man.
2: I'm trying to paint the picture.
3: It's longer than Spider-Man 3, bro.
1: What happened?
2: It's not longer.
1: Did you tell him you're taking it?
2: It's not longer than your DraftKings. I told him that day, but he was okay because I had other scenarios. And so I was like, okay, cool. They didn't have the bucket. They didn't have the stickers because I was going to get the stickers and put it on a red cup and then put the popcorn in there. They didn't have the stickers available. I couldn't find the stickers anywhere.
3: Okay.
2: So we went home. We finally found a bucket. We went home and we put the movie on.
1: Did
2: and
1: you go home though?
2: Well, hold on. I went home. We put the movie on and the guy got up holding the camera for the movie. And it was...
1: So it was like a recording.
2: It was terrible. I was like, this is terrible. And I look at him. He's like, no, Dad, it's cool. It's fine. I like it. And I was like, I just felt bad because he didn't know any better. And I was just being cheap and I should have took him.
1: Damn.
3: Yeah, you should have.
1: There you go.
3: Jesus Christ.
2: And the guy sat back down.
1: It's crazy, guys. Guys, he took so long that honestly, I think radio's finally done. Like, here's the last song.
3: I just applied at Costco.
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0: had to break a promise to your kid? Like, what was the reason, right?
1: So, we originally were going to go to Disneyland, but I had got called in to work, so I had to tell them I couldn't take them after all.
2: Damn, Disneyland's like the worst promise to break.
3: Oh, my God.
0: Yeah.
1: I know.
3: I mean, you could at least take them to the Disney store.
1: If we had one close by, I would.
2: Oh, my God. What did the kids say? Like, what was their reaction when you told them?
1: It was tears. It was, Mom, are you serious?
0: How long ago was
3: this? Sad.
1: This was maybe like 6 months ago. So it's about time that, you know, these Legoland tickets are going to be good to take them.
0: Yeah, yeah, yeah. I feel you.
3: I mean, Legoland's cool, but it's not Disney.

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2: So there's an entrepreneur claiming that women are looking for a sponsor and not a provider. I want to listen and then we can discuss.
3: Shout out.
4: Most women today don't want a provider. They want a sponsor. Because if your expectation is that a man makes your entire life easier, my question is, what about his life gets easier because he chose you? Oh, but I'm his piece. Are you? Because I hear that one all the time. Not arguing with a man every day isn't a service. Being pleasant to be around isn't payment for the mortgage. And being pretty isn't your half of the partnership. Somewhere along the way, we decided we wanted all the benefits of a traditional man while any traditional expectations of women became offensive. What are you providing? What becomes easier because you're in his life? His life should probably improve because you're in it too. Otherwise, you're not describing a partnership. You're describing a sponsorship.
5: I feel like relationships should be like two puzzle pieces, right? You fit together, then great. You don't fit together, you break up and you move on. Like, but there should be love. There shouldn't be so transactional as like, I bring this, you bring this. What are you gonna do for me? What am I gonna do for you?
2: Right.
5: You love each other. You work out well. You have generally the same values. Roll with it.
3: I feel like if you're looking for someone to be with for the rest of your life, yeah, like you want a partner. You don't want a sponsor. But if you're just outside and you're just trying to, you know, meet a and make me want to trick on a
2: What's he talking about?
5: What does that
2: about?
5: Mean, sugar free?
2: Well, okay, coming up next. I don't know how to transition out of that. Dude, I was with a homie Gonzo, and he told a joke over the week. At the end of the Carlos Mencia shows, we always go up and just tell jokey jokes, like jokes that are
5: like
2: in
5: one-liners.
2: The ether. Yeah, I have one. I'm gonna share it with you that he shared it with us.
5: Oh God!
2: What do you call a Mexican robot that's taking everyone's jobs?
5: I don't know.
3: White people.
0: AI.
5: What does that have to do with it?
2: Listen, there's an ex-AI researcher that says AI can end human life within a decade.
5: Oh, I saw believe this that.
2: This is like a big story. It's everywhere. We'll talk about it next.

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1: Hot 99.5.
2: There's an ex-AI researcher that says AI could end all human life within a decade. This story has been going stupid viral. Oh, everyone's been talking about it. Think about that. Within 10 years, AI could just take us out.
3: Yeah, it's been a good run.
2: So this is all according to researcher Jacob Coxon. And he said, the people building AI earnestly believe that it could kill us all by the end of the decade. No other human activity poses this level of danger. AI is advancing towards superhuman capabilities with the potential to dramatically transform industries, gain real-world power, and pose serious risks.
3: Risks
2: if left unchecked.
3: Check it now. You can't put the toothpaste back in the tube. This is what's so annoying is that we knew this was coming, right? When AI was first coming out, we were always like, what if it takes over humankind? And remember, we all saw Terminator. And how that turned out, I feel like that was a warning for everybody, because then the machines came and they killed everybody and there's a big war.
2: For the people that aren't 50, give another example.
3: I Am Robot or I Robot, right?
4: Kind of old. It's funny that you say that, Matt, because the last slide on what Tina was reading, it was I Robot.
2: Oh, I didn't see that one.
4: Like, I feel like AI can't replace people's hearts and people's feelings, you know what I'm saying? Like, you can't replace that. So as a DJ, you can't replace that on the dance floor. You can't. Because I know what you're feeling and I know what to play.
3: But what if, like, AI...
2: You don't know to stop scratching. They hate that.
3: Yeah, they do hate that. Play the same intro four times.
2: Hey, it was all a dream.
0: Guys,
2: it was all a
0: dream. I'm going to juggle real quick. Check this out. I can juggle the record. Play the song.
4: Wait.
3: You know what? Bring on AI.
2: Dude, is this disrespectful to your partner or not? At one of our shows over the weekend, this couple came up to meet Carlos Mencia. And the interaction... It just threw me off a little bit. If I was her husband, what this wife said to Carlos, I would have been offended.
4: Oh, wow.
2: And I think he was. I'll share it with you next.
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1: All right, here we go. Are you smarter than Nicasio? Listen, yeah. We play this game. We get a winner every day. You could be the winner today if you can figure out the answer to this question.
3: Which athlete wakes up at the crack of dawn every day but claims he has never tasted a single drop of coffee in his life? Is it A, LeBron James, B, Tom Brady, or C, Michael Phelps?
1: DeAndre is on the line. He is ready to play, and we will. Next.

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0: Are you smarter than Nicasio? Yes. We're going to see if DeAndre is. What's up, bro? How you doing?
2: Good. How are you?
0: I'm good, man. This is easy, bro. Nicasio is going to give you a question. He'll give you 3 multiple choice answers. You pick the right one. We'll hook you up, okay?
2: All right.
3: Which athlete wakes up at the crack of dawn every day but claims he has never tasted a single drop of coffee in his life? Is it A, LeBron James, B, Tom Brady, or C, Michael Phelps?
2: I'd say A, LeBron James.
3: Nah, he loves his black coffee.
0: Damn. All right, so it's all good. You get another guess. Who are the other two?
3: B, Tom Brady, or C, Michael Phelps.
2: How about Michael Phelps?
3: No.
4: Damn. Oh, man, it's Tom Brady.
0: Bro, just say Tom Brady, and we'll just act like that's what you said in the first place.
2: B, Tom Brady.
0: Yeah! I thought it was LeBron, too.
3: Yeah.
0: Tom Brady seems like a coffee drinker. Yeah. He's always like got energy.
4: Maybe it's because he's never had coffee.
0: Coming up next. Coming up next, there's a woman going viral for sharing her man's response to finding out she was pregnant. And I'm not sure if we've ever told. Maybe we did when this first happened, when Nicasio found out he was going to be a dad. But I know we have a lot of new listeners. I want to share his reaction with you when he found out he was going to be a father as well. Next.
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1: DC's number one hit music station.
2: There's apparently a growing trend of hospitals that are now asking some patients to pay upfront before they can receive care. Mm-hmm. I thought that was illegal. I don't know. This says Community Health Network in Indiana specifically is asking patients to pay their estimated medical costs upfront before even getting the scheduled service. And it says, I guess the policy can apply when a patient has an expected out-of-pocket balance for a planned procedure or appointment. The policy does not mean patients must pay before receiving emergency care. The federal law generally requires hospital emergency departments to screen and stabilize patients regardless of their ability to pay.
0: I just looked that up.
2: And so that is the thing, right? But it's just like, so if you know that that's the rule, why are you trying to nickel and dime, man? Like,
3: they're trying to find suckers.
2: You figure the money out later if you can. But right now it's about my health and my well-being. See me. Check me in.
3: Yes, exactly.
1: But one thing, like, so my daughter, she had to have, this is already like a year ago, but she had to have like a small procedure on her ear. And it was like, it's considered a cosmetic. So I knew I had to pay for it. But I called in advance to see like, okay, like how much is it? That way, like I know like what to pay. So I paid everything up front and then I get there and then they hit me with even more stuff. I'm like, why am I calling you to figure this out? And then I get here.
3: Yeah. Call and ask for the cash price, and it's usually cheaper than what they bill insurance. So you actually can sometimes get a good deal.
2: It's annoying that everything's so expensive here, especially medications and everything. It's so expensive, but then everywhere else in the world, for the most part, healthcare is free.
4: Just don't work and get on government help. That's how you figure that out.
2: Oh, guys, Nicasio cracked the code. Here you go. Here you go. Guys, listen, if you have any questions about life, I'm going to be honest with you. Relationship, healthcare, finances, mental health.
4: Oh, mental health. Good one.
2: Hit up Nicasio.
3: He's a fitness influencer now.
4: Now I am.
2: Figured out life. It's crazy.
4: It's simple.
2: Next. All right, so what celebrity gossip are we talking about in Tea Time today?
1: Tyler Perry says he's ready to slow down and disappear.
2: I don't believe that. He was just walking through that Jennifer Hudson spirit tunnel going crazy. We'll talk all about it next.

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1: DC's number one hit music station.
0: All right, let's talk Tyler Perry. This man says he is ready to slow down and disappear. Mm-hmm. What does that mean exactly? Are we talking retirement? It's tea time. It's Tino Gochino Radio. Serena's got it all.
1: So he just turned 57, and he revealed that at the beginning of next year, he plans to move to Puerto Rico with his 11-year-old son and pull back significantly from work. He says that he's getting older and that it made him realize that he just wants to spend more time with his son and actually take everything in after spending decades building his career.
2: I mean, I get it. How many times is he going to come out with, "Why did I get married again?"
0: I know. I thought it already came out. I'm like, again? Why did I get married? Why did you make this movie again?
3: Why did I get married for the fourth time?
1: On that topic, he also added that marriage is completely off the table for him. Especially at his age.
0: Good for you, Tyler.
4: And his net worth, right?
0: Oh, my God. Yeah. It's such a... bro, guys, if you're in a happy relationship, I love that for you.
4: Is your divorce done yet?
0: Man, almost, dude.
2: You got to call Tyler Perry.
0: Almost. He's going to say, "Why'd you do it? How did you get married again?" What are you going to say? No, Tyler's on fire, though, man. Yeah, he was just on the Jennifer Hudson show. He's got the, "Why Did I Get Married Again?" It's on Netflix. He has the, there's another Netflix show he's got, too, that I can't think of. I saw the trailer last night. It looks really good. I don't know. He's doing his thing. I've been trying to do my thing with the comedy stuff, and I've been doing it. I've been having fun. I'm about to announce my next tour for 2027. I can't wait for that. But I had a weekend in San Antonio. We performed for over 2,500 people. And
4: good
0: phenomenal
4: God.
0: Show. Phenomenal show. I mean, it was great. But comedy will humble you, because last night I bombed in Phoenix, Arizona.
2: Really?
1: I'm sure it wasn't that bad.
0: It was. We'll talk about it next.

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0: All right, so this is Tino Cochino. I've been on this comedy run. I'm having a blast, man. Last week was a great week in comedy for me. I was with Michael Yo in Albuquerque. Shout out to the Hyena staff. And then I was in San Antonio at Laugh Out Loud with Carlos Mencia. We performed for over like 2,500 people. I did new material. It worked. It was awesome. Last night, I had a showcase in Phoenix. And the showcase is basically where just a promoter throws a comedy show. They got five different comics on it. You do your thing. This was the youngest crowd I've ever performed for. It was all Gen Z.
2: Wow.
0: And they did not care for comedy. They just wanted crowd work. It's

0: it was. Mm.
1: And how do you know? Because when I went into my material, they're looking at me like, ask me my name.
2: Oh, God.
1: You don't want to know where I work? I could see it. Like, you feel it. And I'm like, damn it. And I'm not the best at it. Like,
3: I was just going to ask you if you're comfortable doing it.
1: I'm comfortable when the set's going good because then I feel free. Uh-huh. And then, like, in the middle of it, I'll connect them to what I'm talking about. But, like, the things I'm talking about, the attention span is so short that they don't want to hear a story.
2: Why do young people like crowd work?
1: Because that's just what social media has taught them.
2: Yeah. Like the Matt Rife and all that
1: stuff. Yeah. And some people, very good at it. It is a craft to do. I just don't want to be the same person that's always, what's your name? Where do you work? How long you been together? Ooh, yeah. Wow. Every single person's doing that. Like, I want to. Yeah. That's why it's like, I like this side of comedy where you get to craft this story and share this experience. Yeah. Like in San Antonio, I worked on a brand new thing that I'd never done before, but it's a real story that Ocasio knows. Well, you all do. The swinger story.
2: Oh, yeah. That's crazy. And
1: I had this swinger experience, not me and a partner, but like I was at this swinger party. Yeah. It's a whole thing, and I break it down. And in San Antonio, it killed in front of 500 people every night. Boom, boom, boom. I mean, laughing. I took this guy's cowboy hat off. I'm rubbing his bald head.
2: Oh, my God. Where's the video?
1: Great. But that's the thing. Comedy will humble you. And then I went to the Gen Z crowd, and they're looking at me like, ask me my name.
4: Coming up next.
1: Dude, there's a man that refused to help a woman with luggage on a plane. Uh-huh. And this is going viral. I want to talk about it. Next.
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0: I travel almost every weekend, and it's so crazy the way people behave on planes and in airports. Like, if you just sit there and people watch, you'll see something different every time. One thing you see a lot of the time is on the plane, specifically when women need help with their luggage, whatever guy is in line, if they don't have a guy with them, will say, hey, can I help you?
2: Yeah.
0: And they'll lift the luggage for them. There's this situation that's going viral. Everyone's starting to talk about it. There's a man that refused to help a woman with her luggage on the plane.
1: Yes. So she was trying to put her overhead luggage in the bin, and it was too heavy for her. So she said she asked the man next to her, she's like, oh, can you help me? And he told her, no, I'm good. You can get it, and continue to watch her. So never helped her. Okay. So then she goes on social to kind of just share her experience, and people are going in on her. I mean, people, yes, which is crazy. What? There's some people that are like defending her, or like, you know, saying like, oh, he's not a man.
0: They're like, if you can play in the WNBA, then you can pick up your luggage.
1: Basically, that's true. Oh, really? They're saying zero potential lifting a bag, loser. You did us a favor deleting that video of you being a lazy bitch. Help me, random man. Pick up my luggage for me. And let me just say that these are all men commenting.
2: Oh,
0: it's
2: my God.
0: Crazy how.
2: Did she ask in a mean way?
1: No. And she said that she wasn't mad that he didn't do it. She was more mad about the reaction of like, no, you're good. And continued watching
0: her. It's crazy how mean men are. Towards women.
3: Before you say that, Tino.
0: Okay.
3: Remember when you try to open the door for someone? Yep. What did she tell you?
0: No, thanks. I don't need your assistance.
1: But this person was asking for help. And I don't think one bad situation should make you the bad person.
3: Yeah, true, exactly. But we also know how it can be on the other side. And so, I don't know, maybe this guy just had enough of it. Like, he was just like, no, like, I've been having bad luck with women. I'm not going to help
2: maybe
3: you.
2: Maybe he has bad shoulders.
1: Well, that's more of his thing, though. Like, again, like, just because you've had an experience, that shouldn't affect how you are as a person and your character.
3: Well, it shouldn't affect him on how much she put in that luggage. So, it's just like...
0: Pack lighter next time. Yeah.
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0: All right, so listen, the iHeartRadio Top 5 Countdown, man. It's in full effect right here, right now on Tino Cochino Radio. And it's voted by you 100%. All you got to do when you hear your favorite song, hit a thumbs up. And that's it. Your work is done. We'll tally them up and count them down. So top two of the day up next. Don't move.

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0: Numero dos is what you just heard. We're getting into the biggest song of the day, voted by you and that iHeartRadio app, man. Thumbs up, tallied up, and here we go. Number one, let's get it.

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0: Drake is now teaching Toronto slang on Duolingo.
2: Oh, my
1: dang,
2: God.
1: Dang, that's funny.
0: Drake has fans laughing after apparently teaching Toronto slang on the app. It says the unexpected addition quickly caught attention online with people basically just going nuts. Like, they all thought it was, like, him trolling, but it's a thing. He's such a focal point when it comes to culture that they're like, people want to learn how to talk how he talks, and so he's helping people out.
2: Yeah, I mean, this is wonderful. Think about this. Like, you can pass it down generation to generation. Like, I'm gonna learn it, I'm gonna teach my son
1: slang. I feel like it's gonna change by generation.
2: Has Drake changed? No.
0: Let's test Nicasio with these two, because Nicasio is the ultimate Drake stan. He just, everything Drake, he loves
3: the Drake stan.
0: I'm gonna hit you with two of the terms.
2: Upon the head top?
0: Yeah, right upon your head top. And then we're going to see if you know what they mean, okay? Is everything good, Crody?
2: Oh, yeah.
0: What does Crody mean? Like, A, tiny crocodile. B, close friend. Or C, croissant.
2: Oh, that's a close friend. It's like Brody.
0: Okay, so this one right here, I want you to just look at that. You see a guy, he looks kind of mad, and then there's a block next to him. You see what that is? What does that mean? It's a yellow block.
2: That's the cheese.
1: Cheese!
0: Well, this is the way you would use it is, nah, I'm cheesed, fam.
3: What?
0: So stupid, dude. Go to Duolingo and learn how to talk like Drake. This, I thought was really cool, man. There's a dude that decided to make a YouTube channel for kids with no dad.
1: Aw, that's sweet.
0: To teach them life skills.
3: I have a dad.
0: Act like it. We'll talk all about it next. I think it's dope.

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2: There is a man that has created a YouTube channel to help kids navigate life without a dad.
3: That's really sweet.
2: I think it's really, really cool. It's all just random life skills. How to put up a shelf. How to shave your face. There's a video literally of him saying, hey, I'm proud of you. Good job on what you did. Aww. I'm really proud of you. It teaches you how to jumpstart a car. There's a style guide. It teaches you how to put on a tie. How to cook. I think it's cool, man. And then there's people in the comments, too. Like, someone said, Dad, my father passed away. I'm a woman who has no knowledge of cars. I appreciate it. Everyone calls him Dad. The next one says, thanks, Dad. It's really amazing the number of us that don't know how to actually wear a suit properly. The next one, Dad, thank you so much. You're the third person who gives this message to me. First is my uncle. Second is my best friend. How good is God? God bless you, Dad.
1: Aww. Sometimes people just need some positivity in their lives. That's it. Because I feel like we see so much negative stuff that just like a simple, nice gesture, even if it's just a YouTube channel, like people need that.
2: Mm-hmm. Nicasio has a look on his face and he can't wait to talk trash because his dad's present.
4: That's why I can't speak on this. I don't know the feeling.
3: What did your dad teach you?
4: He taught me everything.
3: Exactly.
4: He taught me how to fight. He taught me how to change a battery. He taught me how to change a tire. He taught me how to talk to a girl.
1: He didn't teach you manners.
4: Oh, wow. So then why do you smile whenever you're with me?
1: I'm laughing at you.
2: By 2030, 45% of women between the ages of 25 and 44 will be single without children.
1: Sheesh.
2: Yeah, this is according to Morgan Stanley. So it's got to be true. We'll talk all about it next.
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0: Kind of wild, but according to a projection by Morgan Stanley, an estimated 45% of women between the ages of 25 and 44 will be single and child-free by the year 2030.
2: Good for them.
0: So this statistic marks a significant departure from historical trends, it says. Basically, just kind of showing how the modern household is now structured differently. It says several socioeconomic factors are driving this change. Women in this demographic are increasingly prioritizing higher education and career advancement, leading to delayed marriage and childbirth. Additionally, the rising cost of living and stagnant wages have made the traditional family model a little less than financially acceptable.
1: Yeah, it's so expensive. And then also, like, going back to, like, the women who are chasing a career, I think sometimes it's scary, too, to kind of step away to have kids because you're afraid of, like, losing your spot. And I actually have friends who, like, who are kind of going through that right now where they're like, yeah, I just don't want to be replaced because then you have to take off the time. And then I have another friend who is kind of, like, worked so hard that she's like, I almost feel like I've missed my, like, window.
2: Yeah, her fertility window.
0: Specifically, again, it says 45% of the women between 25 and 44 will be single and without children. In the comments, Environmental Bahrain said that means 45% of men will be in peace with no headache at home.
2: That was mean.
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1: Here's Rose with three things you need to know.
2: Our information guru is Rose. What's up?
3: The Kennedy Center Board has voted to close their doors. In a draft resolution, the board said the center will be closed for 2 years. They cited a dire financial situation and issues to the building structure. It comes after a judge blocked the Kennedy Center from putting President Trump's name back on the building. The Washington Commanders are launching a new after-school program for D.C. students. The Junior Academy will serve 50 KIPP D.C. Smilo students 3 afternoons a week, providing academic and athletic activities, mentorship, and meals and snacks. The team also unveiled a refurbished school field funded by a six-figure investment from the Commanders Foundation. And the highly anticipated 8th Street Festival is making its return this weekend, offering a day of food, music, shopping, and neighborhood celebrations. The festival is 12 blocks long and has 15 staging areas, which will feature music, dance, youth-based performances, fashion, poetry, and more. It'll take place on Saturday beginning at noon on 8th Street Northeast. I'm Rose. Those are the three things you need to know for your day on Hot 99.5.
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1: What are they waiting? 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
0: Showbiz Shelley has money in the showdown. Beat her in 5 questions. You win. Bella is here. Waiting by the phones coming up. Game Show Wednesday. We'll get you to Vegas to see Mary J. Blige and a bunch more. We're halfway there, guys. The Wednesday Fred Show starts right now on the radio, the iHeart app, YouTube, Facebook, TikTok, Instagram, and Twitch. 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
1: AJ, good morning. Welcome to the program. How are you?
2: Good morning. I'm doing all right. How are you?
1: Doing great. What's going on with this woman, Natalie? We got to know on waiting by the phone here how you met. Tell us about any dates you've been on and then why you think you're being ghosted.
2: Yeah, I think I'm being ghosted. We had a good first date. We met on the apps. Nothing crazy. We went out for a couple drinks. I had a great time. I thought she did too. After the date, I sent her a hope you got home safe text to be courteous, and I got a very curt response. It's very short.
1: Oh, not a curt response. Oh, you got a, wow, very short response. What did she say to you? You were like, hey, you know, great time, and she was like...
2: She said something along the line of thanks. Pretty short, very sweet, very simple. I hit her up the next day, no answer. Being ghosted, not really sure what's going on.
1: Wow. All right. And I ask the question every time, but you look back on the date and you felt like everything went smoothly. The conversation was good. The subject matters were good.
2: I felt like we had a lot in common. There was laughter shared. I thought it was a good time.
1: Laughter was shared.
3: Ooh.
1: There was laughter shared. It was shared. It wasn't just on one side. It was shared, which is what we want to hear. Mm-hmm. And so you're puzzled and it bothers, you know, as it would most people. You thought you had a good time and you thought you met someone, except this person's not talking to you and you want to know why. So, we're going to call Natalie, AJ. You'll be on the phone the whole time. We're going to ask some questions on your behalf. And at some point, you're welcome to jump in, and the hope is that we can straighten out whatever's going on, set you guys up on another date, and pay for that, all right?
2: All right.
1: Let's see what happens next. Part two of Waiting by the Phone.

0: waiting by the phone. Hey, AJ.
1: Hey, how's it going?
0: All right, let's call. Still good. Still good, by the way. Thanks for asking. We're going to call Natalie. You guys met on a dating app, and you went on a date that you thought was a success, except you've reached out. Well, you reached out right after the date, and you got kind of a cold response. And then you've reached out since then, trying to plan a second date. She's not responding at all, and you want to know why.
1: Yeah, I got to know. I got to know what's going on.
0: All right, let's call Natalie now. Good luck, AJ.
2: Hello?
0: Hi, this is Natalie.
2: This is she.
0: Hey, Natalie. Good morning. My name is Fred. I'm calling from the Fred Show, the morning radio show. The whole crew is here. Did I mention it's called the Fred Show? I don't know. I'm Fred. Fred Show, whatever. But you are on the radio right now, and I would need your permission to continue with the call. Can we chat for just a couple of minutes? You can hang up anytime.
2: Sure, okay.
0: Well, yeah. Thank you. I know it's kind of strange to get a call like this, but we're calling on behalf, maybe you've heard this before, but we're calling on behalf of a guy named AJ. Says that you guys met on a dating app and went out recently?
2: Yeah, I remember.
0: Well, what happened with him? Because, you know, he called us and we just chatted and he said that he enjoyed going out with you and was excited to go out with you again. He says he's reached out to see you and that you're not responding at all now. It was, I guess you were kind of cold after the date and now you're... It would appear you're ghosting him. So what happened? Why are you doing that?
2: You guys have to promise not to judge me because
0: Well, sure. We promise to give to do our best not to judge you.
3: Girl.
0: Okay? Yeah.
3: Buckle up.
2: I know this is really shallow. But I think I just had trouble getting past it. Every time that AJ thought something was funny, instead of just laughing, like let's say a normal person would do, he would say laugh out loud, as in like LOL, like you would use on your phone.
0: So he would say LOL out loud?
2: Yes, he would say the full thing every time he thought something was funny.
0: Oh, he'd say laugh out loud.
2: He would say laugh out loud, yeah.
0: Okay, so instead of laughing, he would say laugh out loud. LOL.
2: Yes, he would say laugh out loud.
0: Yeah, that's annoying.
2: I kept being like, oh, maybe I'm like, you know, maybe it's like a one-time thing or I misheard him. And then he said, then he even went on to say laughing my ass off, like LMFAO.
0: No, then laugh. Like, if it's that funny, then actually laugh. Like, don't say the thing.
2: And this is like multiple times.
0: That's terrible. I know. Yeah. AJ's here, by the way, Natalie. I'm sorry, I forgot. I'm very forgetful. I get caught up in the story.
1: AJ, Natalie,
0: why don't you just laugh? If something's funny, why don't you just laugh like a normal person?
1: I would like to. I mean, it's like a cool thing that people say. LOL, laugh out loud.
0: Not really. No, I mean, it's something you say in text form because they can't hear you laughing.
1: Natalie, did I not laugh at all? Was there no ha-ha-ha's? It was all LOLs and laugh out loud? Maybe it's just a response. I didn't even realize.
2: I mean, there was more laugh out louds than there were laughs, I would say.
0: That would be so weird if I said something funny and then you're like, laugh out loud. I don't like just laugh like or don't.
1: I thought it sounded cool.
0: It doesn't.
1: The kids were saying.
4: Oh no.
0: No, they're not though. They're not saying that. They're saying that in written form only. Maybe someone will go LOL, but like I don't think anyone will go laugh out loud.
1: I thought it sounded cool, man.
4: Oh. No,
0: okay. Well, that didn't sound cool either. And
5: I'm not judging you, girl. I'm not.
0: And I'm not that cool. But even I know that that's not cool.
2: It just gave me the ick. You know?
0: Yeah, it's a strange thing to do. Like, why are you trying to be cool? Why don't you just act naturally? Like, maybe she would like that, AJ, if you just, like, laugh like a normal person.
1: Yeah, well, I mean, she was the one chewing her food with her mouth open. You don't see me calling the radio to complain about it.
0: You were calling the radio to get another date with her, and now she's making fun of you for trying to be cool. You're admitting that you were trying to be cool. It wasn't. And so now you're coming up with complaints about her, but then let's not forget that you asked us to call her, so stop it.
2: Do you see why this is not gonna happen? We're about to ghost him.
0: It's very strange. Natalie, thank you for answering. I wish you the best. AJ, don't do that anymore, man. Good luck out there.
1: All right, you guys.
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4: Good morning. Traffic is jammed on DC 295 southbound between Burroughs Avenue Northeast and Pennsylvania Avenue Southeast. 66 eastbound is jammed before Sudley Road to Centerville. 66 westbound's off ramp to northbound Centerville has ramp restrictions. Traffic is jammed from Fairfax County Parkway. There's a disabled vehicle on the right side of that exit ramp. Indian Head Highway jammed between Swan Creek Road and Palmer Road. An accident's been moved to the right shoulder on the outer loop at Georgia Avenue. You'll see traffic jammed from the 95 interchange there. I'm Rose, and that's traffic.
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4: Plenty of sunshine today with a high near 85.
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4: Dolly Parton's Dollywood took home 4 wins at the 2026 Golden Ticket Awards, which is basically the Oscars of theme parks. Okay, why are we
5: going to this? They have that?
4: Yes, I had no idea, but I really need to go because that would be really fun. The park, of course, we know is located in Pigeon Forge?
6: Yes.
4: Is that how you say it? Tennessee. Mm-hmm. Yep. And has more wins than any other theme park in the world. So these are global, I guess. There is a list of winners. Hold on.
5: I'm looking up the categories, too, because I didn't know this existed.
4: Yeah.
5: Golden Ticket Awards, they present 22 voted categories, plus a special publisher's pick and legend designation covering parks, rides, events, and attractions across the amusement industry. 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I mean, this is the stuff nothing too crazy.
4: Is there a food one? 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It's like the funnel cakes at Cedar Point, like Chef's Kick, you know? Kiss.
5: Outdoor attraction, Halloween event. This looks like it's focused more on the stuff itself, like the rides and the attractions and not the food.
4: Okay, well, Miss Dolly got best guest experience, most beautiful park, best kids area, which is Wildwood Grove, best family coaster, which is Big Bear Mountain. So I guess everyone can enjoy that. And then, you know, they have some videos of all of the things. But I really do want to go there, and I really loved learning about after she passed all of the amazing ways she treated the staff that worked there. I mean, she was paying for school, and you didn't have to work there for any amount of time if you wanted to go. She was paying for their food while they were working, lots of things. So, and health benefits, obviously. So I really like that she did that. I think they also just added a spa. So I think we need a show trip. I'm only talking about this every day so that someone will allegedly
5: I agree.
4: Know that we really want to go.

0: and the actress and her LA dealer specifically talked about purchasing black market pills. No names have been public yet, but those texts are allegedly now the main focus for investigators. So hopefully that does at least lead to some sort of justice, because it's very, very tragic. Okay, moving on to Stagecoach Festival. Did you guys see the lineup?
1: Yes.
0: Girl. Jason, we also need to go here.
1: Yeah,
0: because it is stacked. So it is starting Friday, April 23rd. So next year. But Riley Green, Hardy, Brothers Osborne. We got Shaboozy, Stella Lefty, Gretchen Wilson, yes. Which if you know, you know. No, who else is on here? Willie Nelson, Journey, Dasha. Who else do we know on here? Vincent. So, I mean, I think they're kind of moving into inviting some people that are not necessarily country. We have Garth Brooks, Kelly Clarkson, Pitbull.
2: Pitbull. Now, what is Pitbull doing in the mix?
0: Matchbox 20.
1: Yes.
0: I mean, we are Chris Lane, I love. We are living our best lives. FGL is reuniting. We got that from the teaser that they dropped of them. You know, should we get back together and head on down to the festival? I don't know. So they're
3: you know what, though? Kiki, is there anywhere that Mr. 305 is not welcome? I mean honestly, is there a... Any mix of any mix. Think of any mix of music. If Mr. 305 showed up, I don't think people are going to be upset about it.
2: Absolutely not. No, not at all. Much like me, we should be everywhere. However, I was shook that Kelly Clarkson is coming outside.
1: I know. And doing a festival?
2: Yes.
1: That's crazy.
0: Well, you were right. You are our official correspondent. You said, like, she's quitting that show and now she can do, or, like, leaving the show and now she can do other things. You guys also... Sean Paul, Flo Rida, Guy Fieri's Smokehouse we could go to, and we could also go to Diplo's Honky Tonk. And
2: Sean Paul?
0: Yes.
2: Okay.
0: Like, it's, I don't know what they're doing.
3: All right, now we're just getting, you know what we
0: this
3: did?
0: Is like I, my think, shuffle. I think
3: we took a gummy and we just started throwing darts at a list of artists. And okay. Yeah. Sean Paul and Gretchen Wilson on the same act?
0: Yes.
3: On the same bill?
0: Redneck woman. Right. I mean, I can go everywhere. I can see Guy Fieri in his smokehouse, Uncle Guido, Diplo in his honky-tonk. So I'm excited. But it's actually, Coachella's 2 weeks, and then it usually happens afterwards in the same festival grounds. They're Polo Grounds in Indio, which is near Palm Springs in California. And lastly, Kelly Osborne, she did a pretty long-form podcast. She talked about a whole bunch of things. But specifically, something that struck me is a conversation she had with her dad a couple days before he passed. And he told her, no matter what happens in this life, you can live the rest of your life knowing that there was one man on this planet that truly loved you, that truly loved you for every single thing that you are. And he very purposefully asked her, you know, come over here. I want to talk to you. I want to tell you something. And he gave her this speech. And, you know, just being able to have that in his last concert, I know it's very difficult for her still, but it's a very sweet words that he gave her before his passing, which is kind of the beautiful thing when you get to say things that you want people to remember if you are in the position that he was in. By the way, you can follow us on Instagram, Fred Show Radio, and TikTok at The Fred Show TikTok. 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
3: You know, it is very sweet, people's party messages as they're moving on, per se, except I don't know that I, with all the whatever morphine or whatever they give you, I think maybe we don't have the thing where I start talking in that state, because that's when I'll start saying all the things that I didn't say, on purpose, because I had, you know, the ability to restrain. Right, exactly. So maybe not the best idea. Maybe bow out. I'll talk to you while I'm conscious and coherent, and then off we go. So I don't say anything dumb. Fred Show.

0: It's the Fred Show. Good morning. Have any of you ever had to throw something away because it was your ex gave it to you, or like it was your ex's and you kept it? Have you ever had that issue before?
1: Throw it away? No.
2: Like, because you don't want it, the reminder, because someone asked you to?
0: Well, cause, right, because the other person didn't want the reminder. Because I read this thing online, and I wondered if this has happened to you before. When I moved in with my wife before we got married, I had several things from my ex that she came across while she was helping pack me up. There was an old iPod, some cards, and so she threw them all away because they were once hers, I guess, or gifts from her. And I wondered if you've been in a relationship before where you had to get rid of stuff that was just stuff. It wasn't like, you know, the picture in the entryway, the painting of the two of you together, the mural or whatever. I mean, like, you
2: not
0: know, oh,
2: and
0: she gave you those shoes. They got to go. You can't have those shoes.
2: No, I've never had someone ask me to, but I've also never been like forthcoming with like, oh, this is my ex's like shirt or bookcase, like a bookshelf, which I do have.
0: Oh, see, now that would be weird. Like, yeah. If you hung on to like a sweatshirt or a shirt or something from an ex and you wear it all the time and it's your favorite, only to find out 5 years later that it used to be somebody else's, that would be strange.
2: Yeah, I don't know. I had an ex who was bad at laundry, so he shrunk a lot of stuff, so I got a lot of stuff. But yeah, I mean, I don't even think about it. Like, I'm not like putting something on like because of the memory of him. It's just like something that like I like, I guess, and I don't think about it, so I don't feel guilty wearing it in another relationship, I guess.
0: I guess if it were sentimental, then I might say, you know, that heart locket that he got you from Things Remembered in the mall, mm-hmm. where he etched your two names into it,
2: that's
0: and it says
2: great.
0: forever on it. You know, that I think that would be an issue for me, but it would also be strange though if your favorite shirt was someone else's.
2: Yeah, I mean, it's, again, I'm not like sharing that. I mean, I still have stuff. I have stuff, probably clothing from all my exes, like from my high school boyfriend. I still have stuff that I like wear in the rotation. So okay. I guess I would have to burn my entire apartment.
0: Yeah, I guess the moral of the story is you don't tell anybody if your favorite shirt's your ex's. And hopefully it's not a shirt that has, like, his name on the back of it and number from the volleyball league that he joined, yeah. you know, in college.
2: Well, it says, like, ownership up, you know. And so.
0: Right, well, yeah. I can't imagine being like, oh, that iPod? Oh, he gave you that? Oh, no, you can't listen to music on that anymore. Or, you know, the shoes or the bag.
2: The TV.
0: I think it would only be... right.
2: You watch the show together?
0: It would have to be something... can you give him back his grandma's ashes? Because I'm done looking at them on your nightstand. Or, you know, whatever. It would have to be something of real significance, I think, for me to be upset about it. But if you throw away the car, I guess there were, like, cards with sentimental things on them. But you don't need those anymore. But if you throw away your iPhone because he bought it for you, then that means I have to buy you an iPhone. And as far as I'm concerned, thanks for buying the iPhone. I don't have to do it now.
2: Well, I definitely have like cards and stuff in a box too. Like, but again, it's not, I don't go open it and like go through it all the time, but like,
0: but
2: I have to get rid of those. Like,
0: but why? Like, why would you hang on to messages from yesteryear, you know, from a person who you're not with anymore?
2: Because like, it was a real time. I don't know. Like my first love, like those are, like, we were in high school. I don't know. I mean, I don't erase history.

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0: right lane on 395 northbound after Boundary Channel Drive. A disabled vehicle is blocking the left lane on 66 eastbound between Sudley Road and Centerville. There's ramp restrictions on 66 westbound off ramp to northbound Centerville. There's a disabled vehicle in the right side of the exit ramp. I'm Rose, and that's your traffic.
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10: 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Trash piling up at an apartment complex for weeks. 7 News On Your Side steps in. 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
4: DMV weather.
0: Plenty of sunshine today with a high near 85.
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1: Here's Rose with three things you need to know.
2: The biggest stories of the day right now. Rose, what you got?
3: Waterside Drive in D.C. is shutting down for a rehab project, a project that could have significant traffic impact in the surrounding neighborhoods for the next 2 months. The National Park Service said the closures are necessary in order to protect the public and construction workers. Heavier traffic on Wisconsin Avenue Northwest, Massachusetts Avenue Northwest, and Connecticut Avenue Northwest is possible as drivers acclimate to the detours. Fairfax County is pausing the installation of new Flock license plate readers amid privacy and data security concerns. The Board of Supervisors voted yesterday to halt new installation until an October review while seeking more information from Flock Safety about data access, sharing, and safeguards against misuse. And Children's National Hospital in D.C. is once again being recognized among the country's best children's hospitals. U.S. News ranks the hospital on its honor roll, with Children's National tied for the top spot in the Mid-Atlantic. It's also nationally ranked in all 11 pediatric specialties, including several that placed in the top 10. I'm Rose. Those are the three things you need to know for your day on Hot 99.5.
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0: right lane on 395 northbound after Boundary Channel Drive. A disabled vehicle is blocking the left lane on 66 eastbound between Sudley Road and Centerville. There's ramp restrictions on 66 westbound off ramp to northbound Centerville. There's a disabled vehicle in the right side of the exit ramp. I'm Rose, and that's your traffic.
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6: 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Plenty of sunshine today with a high near 85.
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9: Allison.
6: You want to go see Gracie Abrams?
9: Yes, please.
6: Okay, you're my winner. You've also qualified for a all expense paid trip to Disney World.
9: Awesome, thank you.
6: You're welcome. Who are you going to take with you to see Gracie?
9: Probably my sister.
6: Oh, that'll be so much fun.
10: It's not as weird that you'd have to read the news, like the newspaper.
11: Yeah, but your office would have a bar in it and like a shower, you know.
10: Right, right. And coke residue. Well, yeah. Yeah, and we would make a livable wage. So yeah, no, the things would have been a lot better then. You're right.
11: I could support my family at home. You know?
10: Right. I would have a family.
12: All right, Fred Show, do your thing.
10: Yeah, well, I don't know if that's true. I don't know if I'd have a family if I'd been in radio.
11: Multiple.
10: In the olden days. Yeah, I don't know. Yeah. Oh, I can say so much about that. Morning, everybody. Wednesday, September 16th. It's the Fred Show. Good morning, Kaylin.
11: Hello.
10: Hi, Jason Brown.
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15: Good morning.
10: Showbiz Shelley is here, and she lost yesterday. So it's $100 in the showdown. That is the prize. She has never lost two in a row. We'll see if history is made. Bella's here on the phone and the text, 855-591-1035. It sounds like I'm fighting for my life. I'm not. But whatever allergy kind of situation is going on, it's just, it won't quit. Like, it's not for me. Any sort of resolution in the allergy situation is not for me, guys. So I don't know what I'm supposed to do here, but try and do a radio show with a cough drop in my mouth the whole time. How does it sound so far?
11: I was going to say, what is in your mouth?
10: Oh, okay. Wait, can you tell something's in my mouth?
11: Yeah.
10: That's not going to work. Well, that's why I'm trying to be transparent here about the situation that I find myself in. All right, hold on. I'll figure it out.
11: Well, now that we know. You can just leave it in and we'll.
10: I took it out. Is it, so this sounds better?
11: It just sounds like you don't have anything in your mouth anymore.
10: Oh, I actually, to be honest with you, I thought I was getting away with it.
11: Oh, you did?
10: I, for some reason, thought I was.
16: They'll never know.
10: I truly, for some reason, thought that I was going to get away with having a cough drop in the corner of my mouth all morning. And
11: you might as well just chomp some gum.
10: What's in your mouth?
11: I'm sorry. I was like, is that like a technical thing? Or like, is there like a sock in his mouth?
16: No, same. I'm over here moving buttons. I'm like, oh, no, what I do?
10: All right. I honestly thought it sounded okay.
11: No, it does. We want you to feel better. Right. Yeah, you suck on that little. No, your little Jolly Rancher, whatever the hell.
10: Don't you say that. You suck on that little whatever it is. That
11: your cough drop.
10: All right. Never mind.
11: Uh-huh. Love you.
10: I thought I ate, but I didn't. I don't know why this is so funny to me, but it is. And then Jason's on the floor. Headlines, biggest stories of the day, the Entertainment Report and blogs coming up. What are you working on, Kay?
11: We got to talk about FOMO from my boyfriend, the little not-so-short film. Also, some Super Bowl halftime performer predictions.
10: Okay. I will not try and do a radio show with anything. I won't eat breakfast. I won't do anything.
11: Nothing. Number one of radio.
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0: It's ASMR this morning.
10: There was a radio personality in Dallas at when I had my first job with a group of stations in Dallas, and this dude was number one by a mile. It was a talk show every afternoon. His name was Russ Martin, R.I.P. And this guy would eat his dinner on the air at 5 o'clock every day, and that literally. That's, he would just sit there and eat, and that's you'd hear dream. Him chewing. Oh. It wasn't like he was, sometimes he'd talk to the other people while he was eating, but sometimes it would just be him, it would just be quiet, and he's eating dinner, because he's hungry, because it's 5 o'clock, and the guy got to eat dinner, I guess, I don't know, and the first time I heard it, I'm like, what is going on? And then I said, what is this guy doing? Like, is he trying to get fired or something? And they're like, dude, he's number one by a mile. Like, he crushes everybody.
11: Why do we work like, so hard?
7: Why? No, for real, why?
10: I ask myself this question all the time when I hear some of the crap that's out there. I think we should just eat breakfast on the air and have cough. All of us have cough drops in our mouths and do the whole show that way. Love and it. See if anybody likes it. Mm-hmm. I'm reading this story. And apparently we're supposed to be very offended, but a woman in South Korea says that she gets luxury gifts from her company just for working out. She talked about her workplace wellness program on social media, explaining that employees at her job who consistently exercise for 2 months are eligible for luxury fashion gifts like Gucci, Chanel, and Prada. What? The woman says that you have to keep your manager up to date about your workout plan and provide photo or video evidence that you've actually worked out. And people are up in arms about this. It's like an outrage. Oh, they're making these people work out. They're making them look a certain kind of way. It shouldn't be about that. Let me tell you something right now. Mm-hmm. If iHeart Radio said, Fred, we need you to lose 30 pounds, and if you'll just take a video of you working out, and you start to, the weight starts to come off more quickly, we'll buy you a Porsche or something. I've never gone to the treadmill faster. What? In my life. Now, I can see if they came to you and said, you're overweight, you need to lose weight, because that's what we want you to do to work here. That would hurt a lot of people's feelings. I understand that. But if they gave me the option, if they had a wellness program and they were like, you know, here are the tiers that you can hit, and if you hit these various tiers and you maintain them, then we'll give you very expensive gifts. I mean, wouldn't you do that?
7: Absolutely.
11: Yes. For Gucci, yes. Yeah. Mm-hmm. I'd be like, James, look at me on the elliptical.
7: Right.
11: Here's my bag.
7: Here's my video.
10: Oh my God, I would have one of those selfie sticks. I'd have a tripod set up. I mean, you wouldn't miss any of it. But people are all up in arms about this. Oh, this is terrible. I can't believe that they treat their people this way. And you know, it's too vapid. And no, if you come to me and say, I need you to lose 30 pounds because you're a fatso and you ate Whataburger, Bojangles, and, you know, whatever else yesterday, you don't get anything for it. I think that would hurt my feelings. But if it's, hey man, we need you to look a little slimmer, but, I got you a Range Rover, and you can keep it as long as you look, you know, whatever, hit the threshold and stay there. I'm here. Let's do it.
7: Yes.
10: I love this program.
7: Come on, sign me up. I already have the tripod and the camera and the ring light.
0: You're doing this already.
7: I'm doing this.
11: You started this.
7: I just need a link to apply. What is the LinkedIn profile for this company? Sign me up.
0: Exactly.
11: Yeah. For free.
10: Honestly, and based on how large I am as a human being, I would get a lot of gifts if I moved to South Korea, because I would have a long way to go.
7: Same.
10: To fit in with them. So, Kiki, you and I would be just lavished in, we'd be dripping in, you know, who knows what, diamonds and pearls and whatever else. Let's go.
7: Come on.
10: Yeah. Yeah. Headlines, biggest stories of the day. After Zara Larsson, we'll do them in 3 minutes. I'll put the cough drop back in now for 3 minutes, and I'll see if I can fool you later on in the show with my

0: Brooklyn's biggest stories of the day.
1: I don't know. Some of the techs say that they couldn't tell. They couldn't tell that I had a cough drop in my mouth.
2: Okay.
1: Put it so back there. In. No, I don't think I will. Linda was talking about the story about losing weight and employers giving this woman, or I guess anyone who works for this company in South Korea, really expensive gifts. And it says it's about keeping insurance costs down. The idea is physically healthy people visit the doctors less, which is why if you, a lot of places, if you meet like their threshold, you go to get a physical and don't smoke or whatever, your insurance is discounted.
3: Oh, yeah.
1: Because I guess you're less likely statistically to cost them more money if the doctor says you're okay.
2: Yeah. Jason's like, hold my beer.
3: Right, yes.
2: Both my knees will break.
3: Yes, none of my joints work.
1: Yeah, no wonder our insurance sucks, because Jason sucked all the money out of it this year. With who knows what. Biggest stories of the day, today's big money headline, guys. I know you're worried about this. And the reason I'm bringing this up is because if you want to buy a house, then and find one and buy it now. Because I guess they're going to raise the rates again. Markets think that a rate hike is increasingly likely, and that will hit mortgages and car loans and credit card rates. So, yes, find a house now and buy it, and then then close on it, and you should be fine. I think you've got until like noon, so that'll be good.
3: Okay, gotta go.
4: Right. Let me go look on Zillow. Got all my house.
1: Well, I saw somebody. Right. I saw someone yesterday, they were saying, well, the good thing about the mortgage rates going up again is that fewer people will buy houses, which means there's less competition, which means more options for people buying houses. Okay, except you're going to pay a lot more for the house.
4: Right.
1: So,
3: yeah, what?
1: Yeah, but if you've been thinking about a mansion, now's the time, right now. There's your financial advice from me. Jason, this is for you specifically. Hey. I know that a lot of people don't know that Jason drives a dually pickup truck, like one of a pickup truck with the extended bed and then with like the two tires in the back as opposed to just one tire.
3: Uh-huh.
1: Yeah. Yeah, and he's got those mud flaps with the lady on them.
3: Oh, you know, yeah, the silhouette. You know? Yes. Uh-huh.
1: Right. Well, Jason's upset because diesel is at $6 a gallon for his truck.
3: It is. I'm broke, girl. Oh, my gosh.
1: Yeah.
4: Oh, no.
1: I'm broke, girl. Yes, but diesel fuel has hit $6 a gallon. This is very upsetting. A school district in Northwest Indiana has banned students from, what would you guess? This is the latest thing you cannot bring to school. And in this case, it's in Northwest Indiana. It's in Hammond. You can't bring it to school anymore.
2: I mean, it's...
1: Okay, no guesses.
2: I was thinking.
3: Right, yeah.
2: Tell us.
3: Phone?
1: The latest thing that you cannot bring to school are metal water bottles. A school district in Northwest Indiana has banned students from using metal drink containers because of the potential that they could be used as weapons. That's a sad state of affairs. When I can't bring my Stanley... and stay hydrated at school because people are afraid I'm going to beat somebody with it. The school city of Hammond, that includes 16 schools, said that the metal bottles and cups are very popular among students. They're now banned from all school properties effective immediately. As you know, metal drink containers are popular among students. These drink containers are blunt objects, and they can be used as a dangerous weapon. Out of an abundance of caution and to ensure the safety of our scholars, all metal drink containers are banned from all school properties effective immediately. Students are allowed to bring plastic drink containers as long as they follow any further restrictions that exist. So there. No water, no metal things. Which for a while, wasn't that like the cool thing to have? The pink Stanley or whatever?
2: Mm-hmm.
3: Oh, yeah.
2: Mm-hmm. I feel like now it's the Owala?
4: Yeah.
2: I want one of those.
4: They're great.
1: What's that?
4: That's like the newest heat in the water bottle game.
5: Does it do anything special?
2: Right, what's the deal?
4: Well, it's just like, I don't know, it's I think it's better for you and more like less. I don't know. I don't want to put like chemicals on companies, but
1: they got the button on the top. You push the button and a little straw thing pops up. And yeah,
2: like a sippy cup. My daughter has that.
4: Yeah, my sister said her Stanley started to taste like metal after a while, and then she put me on the new Owala heat.
2: Mm. Yes, Owala.
1: Well, I love that. I love a little acrid tasting water. It's delicious. It's good for you. I mean, we were talking last week about the TV dinners that you were supposed to leave the plastic on top of the food while you cooked it. And we ate those, you know, as children every weekend.
4: Yeah.
1: and look at, look, we're all perfectly normal. Nothing happened. There's there are no issues with mental illness or cancer, nothing.
4: No, not at all. No, I'm mentally stable. There's a luxury water bottle for $350.
1: Now, what do you get for $350?
4: Is the it like Ocapa. Native?
1: What is it though?
4: Okay, so it's a nothing touches your water by accident. Every material was chosen for health, precision, hygiene, and long-term
1: reliability. Is it like etched out of a Mayan ruin or something? Like,
4: probably.
1: $350, you
4: it's
1: know?
4: It's a technical feat of engineering beyond reason, is what it is.
1: I see.
4: Beyond is what reason. They say. Yeah. Hygiene, Swiss-made spout, German, Jason, say that,
3: borosilicate
4: glass,
1: obviously.
4: Yeah. Smart obviously. Design, yeah. Clean design, built-in aeration system, and dishwasher safe. Shock absorbing. $350.
5: Yeah, it needs to wash itself. And the rest of my dishes. Like, every dish in this house needs to be washed for $300. Yeah.
1: I need to be able to melt it down to pay for my mortgage that's going up today. Right. Whatever. All right, I have two stories. I'm going to do the stories. They're big stories today, and we're not commentating on them really much because I don't want the smoke. Because apparently, guys, we can't have just a friendly, nice difference of opinions without people getting angry. And as soon as I even tell you the subject matter, someone's going to hear me say the same sentence or series of sentences and then text up here and say, he feels this way, he feels that way. Polar opposite views. Guys, let's all relax. But the Lindsey Clancy case, the record of jurors' names is being sealed. It might be a little bit too late. But the judge from the Lindsey Clancy triple murder trial is indefinitely sealing the jurors' names. The Massachusetts woman admitted to killing her three children in 2023, but argued postpartum psychosis made her not criminally responsible. A jury recently failed to return a verdict, resulting in a mistrial. Now the judge is concerned about jurors' safety and the risk of immediate and irreparable harm if names are released. This comes after reports identified who the holdout juror was. If you have been following this, then you know about all of that. The judge says that most jurors have remained anonymous despite requests for interviews. Individual jurors are allowed to identify themselves or speak publicly about the case if they want to. Yeah, a number of them did come out and had a lot to say. And then there's a lot to say about this holdout juror and other, you know, circumstances and juror forms and all this stuff. Anyway, it's all very interesting. But a couple of weeks later now, we can't release their names. Also, and this is to make fun of the political environment, but our friends in Cleveland, the city council, have satirically voted to rename part of Lake Erie the Gulf of Cleveland. Now they're poking fun, so this is like supposed to be, you know, whatever, a joke. But Cleveland City Council members are voting to change the name of a portion of the lake on Monday. The council voted to rename an area extending from the city's shoreline out to 2 miles into Lake Erie's the Gulf of Cleveland. I guess what they wanted to call it now. It's meant to poke at President Trump, who keeps changing names of stuff. They say that he is renaming bodies of water like the Gulf of Mexico and Lake Ontario, and they don't want to be left out. The resolution calls on city departments to include the name Gulf of Cleveland on any future city-generated maps and documents. It is a non-binding resolution. I'm sorry, that is kind of funny.
4: Every day I wake up and I'm like, are we still going to have French fries today, or are they going to be American fries or just fries on menus?
3: Fries of America.
4: Yeah, the fries. Like, I just think of all the names that like will be changed next.
1: Right. But that kind of cracks me up. The Gulf of Cleveland.
4: That's they're funny.
3: So funny.
1: Yeah. And I have a couple of food stories for you guys today. So texture is having a moment in the food and beverage industry. There's a whole story about this today. For many people, the way a menu item or packaged snack feels in the mouth has become a big draw as flavor, although customers don't always recognize the texture part. But I guess people want it to feel a certain way in their mouth as they want it to taste a certain way. So they're doing stuff like crispier, frothier, juicier. The importance of quote unquote mouth feel, which is a science term for oral sensation, has inspired new products like Starbucks, Aerocano, and air whipped iced espresso. That sounds like we're trying too hard. Power Crunch, which is a wafer like protein bar, and the Trolley Gummy Pops, which are frozen, but still soft and chewy. I mean, have you noticed this? Do you find yourself buying stuff that tastes good, but also like is fun to eat?
4: I'm not like a texture person. I know a lot of people are, but I don't really think about how something feels in my mouth. I think about how it tastes in my belly.
5: Yeah.
1: It's reshaping how customers evaluate food and make purchasing decisions. The trend is global. Global. Stretchy yogurt is a fast-growing trend in China. Sprinkled foamies, which have, this is in Sweden, which have a crunchy...
4: Oh, God. Tell us.
1: This could, yeah, I did the double entendre here, or not the double entendre, but like the potential for jokes is too much. But yeah, a sprinkled foamy has a crunchy coating and a marshmallow center. Parisian bakers are experimenting with new pastries like the crookie, which is a crispy croissant.

0: item is a Snoopy glass cold cup. 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And people will buy it because, you know, it's hype and whatever. They have to have it. But anybody who sees one of these Snoopy things, buy it for me and I'll pay you back.
1: I'll get you the charm.
0: Yeah, get me the bag charm. Why not? It's fine. It's Snoopy. It's good. And guys, I think the most shocking part about this last story is that today marks 100 days until Christmas. Which, that doesn't seem like very long.
2: No, not at all. Wow.
1: I have the funds.
0: 100 days until Christmas, and the U.S. Postal Service is marking the day by opening Operation Santa. Children and families throughout the continental U.S., Hawaii, and Puerto Rico can now send letters to Santa. There are guidelines. They have to be postmarked by December 5th. There are other aspects of this that if you go to the website, I don't want to give too much away, but it's kind of a sweet program and you can go to the USPS website and look it up. But there's an address to send letters to Santa in the North Pole and the zip code is 88888 in case you're wondering what the zip code of North Pole, where on 123 Elf Road where Santa Claus lives. But yeah, your kids can write letters and get letters back and it's kind of a cool thing. It's the 114th year that USPS has held Operation Santa, but again, for me, it's Christmas is in 100 days, which means I'm going to be broke in approximately 60, you know, when I have to start buying Christmas presents for everybody. It's National Guacamole Day, National Play-Doh Day, National Working Parents Day, and National Step Family Day today as well. The Entertainment Report will do it next. Blogs after that. Waiting by the phone. Why did somebody get ghosted? New, and that's coming.

0: Kalen's Entertainment Report is on The Fred Show.
1: Lasting just over an hour, Fear of Missing Out, Drake's not-so-short film, live-streamed last night. And after it was over, he actually privated the film on all platforms. So here's what you missed if you didn't see it. It was essentially a mix of a visual album for tracks from his Habibti and Maid of Honor albums. Remember, those two dropped as surprises with Iceman. And some people felt like Iceman kind of took over those other two albums. I think Maid of Honor is my favorite on that. Also showing Drake on a bunch of side quests, including taking his big-chested goth baddie to Hot Topic from his dating live stream. If you remember her, the one that he is buying her mama house. Also appearances from Jason's favorite Sexy Red, Stunna Sandy, his mama Sandy Graham smoking a cigarette. I love her so much. She has a Ice Mom tattoo in the video. I don't know if it's real or not. NBA star Kevin Durant, model Winnie Harlow, and more. We also got unreleased music with collaborations with people like Don Toliver, Party Next Door, and Yeet. He actually just surprised fans at a Don Toliver show. And there's one original song between the two of them, I believe, that people are just absolutely loving and really want it released. But also, they gave us that remix that was rumored of Choosin' Texas, Ella Langley's song. So remember, we saw him at her concert. He's an Ella fella. He loves her. And so they remixed it, and that's one of your reasons to be mad today. I like to give a reason because everyone seems to like being mad, and people are really upset that they did anything with that song. They don't understand why they couldn't have left it alone. I don't understand why you can't just not listen, but that's, you know, that's between, you know, argue with your mama about that. People obviously thinking a tour is coming and lots of other things, but yeah, I mean, he's so unserious, and I love that he's been getting made fun of for like 15 years and he does not care. I mean, he was dressed like a Disney prince. Like, he just he does not give a hell, and he's having a bunch of fun. So that's what you miss. Some people underwhelmed by it, but he's chaotic and he's Drake. So that's what we got. Similar to what Fred said in What's Trending, I think people forget that, like, sometimes I'm doing a story, but it's not my personal feelings. I'm getting a little bit killed for doing the Sydney Sweeney story. People are telling me my political beefs, that I'm jealous of her and her body, and I'm whiny and all the things.
2: Well, you're always trying to do the show naked.
1: Right.
2: And I'm always having to tell you.
1: Right.
2: You know, we can't.
1: Yeah.
2: You know, and you're always trying to, you know, whenever we take photo shoots and stuff, the clothes come off, and it's like, you know, Kalen, like, decorum, yeah. You know, it's wild. We're getting tired of it.
1: Yeah.
2: We wanted to talk to you about it. This is a great opportunity. We're here because we love you, Kalen.
1: I have headphones and microphones just covering in certain spaces. But yeah, I don't know. I just, it's not how I feel. Like, sometimes I'm just doing a story.
2: You should see Kalen right now. She has two old-timey microphones covering each.
1: Right. And I'm like, radio. Radio. Well, so I'm going to do this story, but please leave me alone. Leave me alone in the comments. But the head of the sports betting company behind that racy ad campaign is responding to some of the backlash. Novig CEO Jacob Fortinsky spoke at the Front Office Sports Asset Class event in New York, which they may want to shorten that, but he said his company is very supportive of women's sports, and the purpose of the ad wasn't to portray female sports, but to focus on the company. He also stated Sydney served as the campaign's creative lead, which I believe, and that she was driving a lot of the visuals and messaging in the campaign. Also believe it. Female athletes from all over the world have been blasting her on social, saying her campaign undermines all the work women have done to be taken seriously as athletes. And some of them just saying, look, like, we already are sexualized. Why are we doing this? For me, personal feelings aside, I think Sydney has a right to use her sexuality in any way that she wants. And I also think that women athletes are allowed to feel a type of way about it and say whatever they want to say. I know people hate when two things can be true, but it is what it is. And by the way, I'm sure they're raking in. We're talking about it so much. And I was looking at some of the men in our company, interestingly enough, because, you know, I love to see the likes, the thirsty likes. Yeah. You know what I mean? Like, Instagram is very messy when it shows you the likes and the people who like every single photo. But yeah, it's very funny to me. So
2: I saw something. I need to start liking stuff because, sorry to interrupt you guys. I need to stop liking stuff entirely because I do it kind of unconsciously.
1: Yeah.
2: And I don't think about the fact that somebody can go and look and see that, you know, what I'm liking.
3: Well, so I see your little head floating all the time on Instagram.
1: Yes.
3: Mm-hmm. I'm like, oh, I didn't know Fred was over here on this side of Instagram.
1: Mm-hmm. His little headphones.
2: It's like it's good-looking flight attendants and good-looking female pilots. I tend to follow them and like their stuff because that's my dream. I need to marry. I need to marry a pilot. I need to marry a flight attendant because there are so many reasons why. But yeah, for some reason they feed it to me. Probably because I look at it all,
1: right?
2: And but I'll like stuff, and I don't mean anything by it. I just like, oh, that's cool, and I'll like it.
1: Mm-hmm.
2: But the fact that I'm maybe being judged behind the scenes about what I'm liking means I'm putting a ban on all likes.
1: We can see it. We can see that little double tap. Paulina, what were you going to say? You saw?
4: Oh, I saw. I think it was on Instagram. Somebody was like, at this rate, with Sydney Sweeney, she's about to be a billionaire with the way that we just keep talking. But it's like,
1: right?
4: She knows what she's doing at the end of the day. You know what I mean? Like you said, two things can be true at once. I 100% agree with you, but girl is going to get her bag one way or another.
1: And girl is going to be naked one way or another.
4: Period.
1: And Novig is one of those prediction marketplaces, so it's not really about her being an athlete, but again, everyone's allowed to feel the way that they feel, and yes. I'm not jealous, you guys. There's room for me and Sydney, so it's okay.
4: That's hilarious.
1: Speaking of predictions, I'm going to do my microphone photo shoot. Don't you wait. Speaking of predictions, Jay-Z is one of the names being thrown around to be a halftime performer at the 2027 Super Bowl halftime show. Now, I did wonder, I mean, he's in charge of picking, so I know that you essentially have to let other people go first, probably. He was like, I'm going to wait a few and then maybe throw my name in the ring. Again, we don't know for sure. Justin Bieber, Harry Styles also on a list to perform. So those are some people that we may be hearing in the conversation. Also, Miley Cyrus. So what are you guys thinking?
3: Justin, if you get up there, don't come with this laptop and this iPod playing around.
1: Oh, yeah. He's got a dance.
3: I need a little 1-2 step or something. Right. Okay, so
1: we need one. We need the vintage.
2: We need some choreography. You see, this isn't you and your iPod up there, you know, on shuffle, going through the stuff you like. No,
1: right. Please, I am interested that Harry Styles is not an American, so I remember a lot of people being upset. So okay, interesting. Miley, I think, would crush it. Yes. I think there would be a Dolly tribute. So. Ooh. I don't know. The game is on Valentine's Day. So say goodbye to your men because you do not have any plans. I'm so sorry. And women, if they want to watch it. But yeah, I don't know. I like the names being thrown around. I say they all do it. And then
5: they used to do it. Like with Aerosmith and NSYNC and Britney and Mary J. Blige.
1: Right.
5: Yeah, that was sick.
1: I like the collaborations and the fun surprises. By the way, you can follow us on Instagram at Fred Show Radio and TikTok at The Fred Show TikTok. 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
2: You guys are the best, man. All these people texting that they've already gone to Starbucks, I guess, and gotten several of these peanuts things, and they're offering to they're offering to provide them. Now, what I don't know is when I say yes, are they going to be like, $80 instead of, like, is this a money-making opportunity? Are you being kind? Or are you trying to profit off of me?
1: Because
2: I have expendable income. I'm not rich. Ryan Seacrest is rich. Maybe I'll borrow some money from Ryan in Vegas tomorrow when I get there and see my boy Rye Guy. Ryan and I got to have a chat, because when I see him tomorrow, I'm going to pitch him on the announcer gig. Just going to go for it.
3: Yes.
2: I'm just going to go for it, man.
3: Shoot your shot.
2: And see what my homie Rye Guy says, because he's never heard the show, so he doesn't know about my little alter ego situation. He has no idea. So it'll be fine. And I'm sure he'll be like, absolutely, Fred, I'll get you that job. Because he's always been like that with me. But I'm looking at these things. I don't think I want any. Well, like, I like the Snoopy plush thing, but he's holding a Starbucks cup. Like, you don't need it. Like, I don't need Snoopy drinking Starbucks, man.
1: Right.
2: Like, that's okay. I don't need it.
1: Okay.
2: And then the tote bag, I don't need that at all. And I don't think me coming to work with a Starbucks peanuts tote is going to help my social life at all.
1: Not the comments on Reddit, for sure.
2: A lot of speculation about me as it is, so that's not going to help anything. And I don't know about this cup either. I don't like clear cups. If you haven't seen it, it's Snoopy wearing like some kind of a beanie that's the lid. The lid is the beanie.
5: Yeah, it's basically the
2: beanie
5: bear
2: is
5: cup,
2: the lid or whatever.
5: Just as Snoopy now.
2: Yeah, exactly. But it's clear. It's see-through.
5: Yeah.
2: And I guess I don't really know if I want that. So, but thank you guys. You have a lot of really kind people. I got to be more reflective on the kind people my executive coach tells me. Because I spend way too much time on these idiots.
3: Yes.
2: It's true, I do. And some of it's entertaining, to be honest with you. Some of the people, not you, but some of the people who text in here, it's so dumb that it's entertaining to me. But anyway, let's... are you guys in the mood for a Fred's Deep Thought? We haven't done this in a minute.
3: I am. Give it to me.
2: Okay, good. At least I got one.
1: He's there.
2: Now, see, now... Now, hold on. I didn't want that. Oh, now, now they lied to me. Right. No, I wanted...
3: You didn't make me turn off the YouTube.
1: And we're back.
3: All right, get it together over there.
2: No. Well, no, but they lied to me because that's like the oomph version. I don't want the oomph. I wanted the chill version, but they didn't say that it was not the chill version. They lied to me. Hold on. Maybe this... I need something more relaxing. Here we go.
3: Like I'm in a movie.
5: Yeah.
2: Yeah, I was going for, you know, Zen with Fred's Deep Thought. 855-591-1035. Would you rather... Now I'm distracted.
1: Who is
2: I'm distracted.
1: Anya. You never heard this?
3: What'd she get here?
2: That's Anya.
3: Oh.
2: That's Anya.
1: She's like, and who is that?
5: That is the icon in Queen Anya.
3: Oh. Anya.
2: It's the same person that did Only Time, except I didn't want the dubstep version. I just wanted the... I didn't want Skrillex in the middle of it going, nee-ner-ner. I just wanted it to be normal. It threw me off. Would you rather have your phone automatically send every text that you type and decide not to send, or automatically answer every call that you are deliberately ignoring? 855-591-1035. You can call and text the same number. That's a little tricky. Like, I've been chewing on this one for a little while, along with my cough drop. But would you rather have your phone automatically send every text that you type and then decided not to send, or would you rather that it automatically answer every call that you deliberately ignore and you have to pick one?
1: Do I have to talk, like, on the phone when they call?
2: Yeah, I'm assuming you'd have to have the conversation. You couldn't just answer and hang up, because that would... I guess that would defeat the purpose of the exercise. I think the point is either we have access to an inner thought that you had the discipline to erase, or you had to have an uncomfortable conversation. Kaylin, I think if you pick up the phone and hang it up, then this entire fake scenario doesn't work. So,
1: okay, got it.
2: So yeah. No. Okay, Kiki, what do you pick then? So, and let's say that the text is, it's bad. Like, it's really bad. Like, you're going to say something bad about someone else or to someone, but you have the discipline to say no and stop.
1: Mm-hmm.
2: Or you got to answer the call when that ex calls, who found out that you got engaged and knows you're happy, because as soon as you are happy in a relationship, there's something that radiates into the world where the exes all know, and then they call and they want to get back with you. I don't know if it's happened to you yet, but it's inevitable. As soon as you're happy,
3: oh yeah,
2: in any form, in whatever it is, new job, new partner, new whatever, then it's like it somehow the world knows, and everybody gets an alert, and then they know to call and try and screw it up. But what do you pick?
3: Well, when you put it like that, I'm going to go ahead and answer the phone, because I'm good at getting off the phone. You know, I'm good. I'm great at that. Like, you know, oh, Jason's calling me on the line. Gotta go. You know,
1: just lie.
3: Let me see what Fred wants. Gotta go. You know, like, I'm going to just lie my way off the phone. Now, originally, I was like, what do I care if my text goes through? You know, like, that's your problem on the other end of the text. But,
5: like, wait, what?
3: Yeah, like, that's another How man's problem.
1: You just put that. Oh,
2: wait, so hold on. So
5: but it's still
2: when
5: from
2: you're kicking,
5: you.
2: Right, when you send a text message, it just goes out into the ether and you're no longer responsible for the thought? Is that what you're saying?
3: It's almost like our text line.
2: No.
3: Like our text line. Like, they can text us and say whatever they want to say to us.
1: And
3: we cannot, if we block them, we cannot say what we want to say
1: That's
3: to them.
1: True.
3: So that would be me living in that world. But, you know, now that you say, like...
2: Yeah, I wish I lived in a world where all I had to do was just say what I thought in the text, hit send, and I was not accountable for it whatsoever. Can you? Because to Jason's point, it's still coming from your phone. And people they'll read your the text message where you say, I hate you, you untalented fool. That when I read that text message, which she has sent me before,
3: oh,
2: I hear it. I hear it in her voice. No. There's no way around it. Okay.
3: No.
2: Okay.
3: So I don't
2: really Kaylin, what do you choose? You got to choose one.
1: You know how I feel about a phone call. I'm terrified. I don't even want to talk to people I like on the phone. And I already send every text that's in my brain. We were talking about inner monologues. I already send and say everything. So no worries on
2: do
1: that
2: one. Do you really? Come on, Kaylin.
1: There's very little censoring. I think Paulina said it the other day. Like, I cannot hold anything in.
2: Okay, Jason.
1: Like, she bodied me, but she was right.
5: Mm-hmm. I would have to do answer the phone because my executive coach is working on boundaries and having the conversations that I should be having and saying what I actually think. So I think it's got to be, I got to answer the phone and like actually have the conversations and not avoid them. And that's on growth.
2: Okay.
3: Period.
5: You know?
2: Okay. Mm-hmm. And Paulina, what do you choose? And just to recap here, the scenario, I don't know. I mean, I hope this never happens to you because honestly, there's a lot. Again, I think I said this earlier about something else, but I consider myself a pretty unedited communicator. I don't hold much back. I say what I gotta say, but there is a folder in the brain of things that don't need to come out. I have more restraint than maybe you would be aware. So I don't think that I would want that to happen. I think the text thing would be very scary.
1: No, I believe that. I don't feel like you're just letting stuff fly out of your mouth. You know, I think you're controlled, which is good.
2: There's a deep, dark place in there. But Paulina, what do you pick?
4: See, it's tough because when I text, like I said what I said, like exactly, like whatever I texted you, like I meant it. I'll apologize for it, but I probably meant it at one point. You know what I mean? Like, I'm being honest. But I think the phone call, the phone call, I think.
2: Okay. All right. Yeah. Just one more time and I'll take these calls and we got to go. But the Fred's deep thought, would you rather have your phone automatically send every text that you type but decide not to send, or automatically answer every call that you deliberately ignore? And I think just to add to that, no, Kaylin, you can't just answer and hang up. You would have to have like a minimum 5-minute conversation.
1: 5 minutes, bruh. Yeah, no, I'm texting. You guys are all gonna know.
2: Because I'll tell you right now, if I call Kiki and she says, hey, you know, and I'm like, hey, Kiki, we got to talk. Judge Mathis on the phone. I got to go. Like, you're lying. Yes, you're lying to me. I know you're lying to me.
4: Oh, yeah.
2: So get out of here. Millie. Good morning, Millie. How are you?
6: Morning. Good. How are you?
2: Hi. Which one do you pick?
6: The text messaging.
1: Hell yeah.
2: Okay. Why?
6: Yeah. I think now if I am aware that my phone is doing this, I would probably just type up whatever I am internally thinking and about that person, whether it's good or bad, but end it with something nice, like a little heart emoji. Like, I didn't really mean it. You know, I know it's going to send it anyway. So, you know, love you. Yeah, like LOL. Exactly. If I am aware my phone is doing this, I will always send a with a little heart. Love you.
2: Yeah, because when you say, I really hate so-and-so, as long as you follow it up with a heart emoji or an LOL or a little laughy emoji, everything's fine.
6: Exactly.
2: Yeah.
6: The tone of it comes down a little bit.
2: Okay, fair enough. Thank you so much, Millie. Have a good day.
6: All right, you're welcome. Bye-bye.
2: Yeah, that doesn't work, by the way. You can't just go LOL after you say something really awful about somebody and you just get away with it. Blogs and a new waiting by the phone next. Yeah.
0: 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Right here.
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0: northbound after Boundary Channel Drive. Traffic is jammed from the Pentagon. Traffic is jammed on 95 northbound between Dale City and Occoquan. And utility repair has two right lanes closed on University Boulevard East, eastbound at Piney Branch Road. I'm Rose, and that's your traffic.
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0: Plenty of sunshine today with a high near 85.
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0: 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Rose is here. You guys have a dog, and you feel like your husband, Clint, is the dog's favorite?
1: Well, not anymore. He has been. We got this dog together in 2019 when we got engaged, and his name is Tormund. He is, we named him after a Game of Thrones character. Don't laugh at me. And he has been Clint's buddy since the day we got him. Like, they were inseparable, like, cute as can be. Just, they just love each other so much, but the tides have changed. There has been a major shift. He is obsessed with me right now, and I kind of love it. I'm like Clint, he loves me more than he loves you. Like, how does that, are you okay with that? He will not go outside for anybody else except for me. Like, he sleeps on my side of the bed. He, like, I come home and he's like, where have you been?
0: We don't have to get too detailed about this, because I don't, Kaylin, we don't have to go there, but let's just say that Kaylin Kaylin met a guy years ago and then left with his dog years later. The dog became her dog, but it was his dog, but the dog liked her better. So Kaylin just straight up took the dog.
2: Hey, I can't help it. She loved me more.
0: So this is what happens. Like, you know, it's possible to win the dog over in your favor, but in this case, like, Kaylin met a dude and then the dude went away and she left with the canine.
2: Hey, we let her choose, you know.
1: I know. I like Air Bud, like, choose your owner. Yep.
2: I can't help it if I'm that awesome, you know.
0: Now, is this something where you,
1: at all?
0: And if I missed this, Rose, I'm sorry, but is this something you were working towards? Like, did you decide, okay, this dog likes him better, and so I'm going to make him like me more?
1: No, so we got him, and then the pandemic hit, and lockdown every week. So we were locked in our house, and he was like newborn puppy. I had another dog, and Clint and Tormund just became little buddies, and we were crate training him, and so Clint would like sleep on the floor next to him because, you know, it was a new environment and he was scared, and they just had their bond. And then as the years went on, when I got pregnant, he would be very attached to me. And then I, you know, when you have kids, it's like, okay, this dog is kind of driving me a little crazy. There's dog everywhere. Like, your germs are getting on the baby. Like, so I kind of stayed away a little bit because I just postpartum and all that stuff. And so he always was with Clint. Clint would always take him for walks and everything. And I don't know what happened recently. I don't know if I gave him like some awesome treat, some brisket or chicken or something. And he's like, wait, mom's the best. And he's obsessed with me. Like, he literally will sleep on my side of the bed. I wake up in the middle of the night to go check on the girls, and he's like on my heels. Like, he just wants to make sure that, like, I'm good. I come home, I'm his favorite. He's always by my side. It's really cute.
2: No better feeling than a dog choosing you at their own free will, you know? Or even when a dog walks over and they like decide, I want to cuddle with this person. It's I've been chosen.
0: Yeah.
1: I'm the chosen one.
0: Yeah. I think it would drive me crazy if I had a dog in a relationship and the dog liked my partner better. I think I would do everything, because I'm my toxic trait is I need people to like me, even though I don't want to hang out with all those people. I'd still need them to like me. But it would drive me nuts if the dog liked somebody. I'd be like, no, get over here. I'd be feeding it like chickens
2: chickens.
0: whatever it wanted. I'd be feeding it whatever it wanted. Like, here's like the entire bag of treats.
1: Yeah, it's pretty great. So I'm like, I'm kind of just like, I'm walking around the house like, he loves me more than you. It's great. I love it. And Clint's like, I don't know why he won't go outside for me. I was like, it's because he loves me.
0: Well, congratulations on your relationship victory. It's very exciting.
1: Thank you so much.
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4: Here's Rose with three things you need to know.
0: What's going on, Rose?
1: The Kennedy Center Board has voted to close their doors. In a draft resolution, the board said the center will be closed for 2 years. They cited a dire financial situation and issues to the building structure. It comes after a judge blocked the Kennedy Center from putting President Trump's name back on the building. The Washington Commanders are launching a new after-school program for D.C. students. The Junior Academy will serve 50 KIPP D.C. Smilo students 3 afternoons a week, providing academic and athletic activities, mentorship, and meals and snacks. snacks. The team also unveiled a refurbished school field funded by a six-figure investment from the Commanders Foundation. And the highly anticipated 8th Street Festival is making its return this weekend, offering a day of food, music, shopping, and neighborhood celebrations. The festival is 12 blocks long and has 15 staging areas, which will feature music, dance, youth-based performances, fashion, poetry, and more. It'll take place on Saturday beginning at noon on 8th Street Northeast. I'm Rose. Those are the three things you need to know for your day on Hot 99.5.
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1: An incident has been moved to the right shoulder on BW Parkway northbound between 197 and Patuxent River Bridge, but traffic is stopped from Nassau Goddard. You're going to see an accident's been moved to the right shoulder on 395 northbound between the Beltway and Edsall Road. Traffic is jammed there. There's an accident that's been moved to the right shoulder on 395 northbound after Boundary Channel Drive. Traffic is jammed from Washington Boulevard. 95 northbound jammed from Dale City to the Beltway, and there's utility repair that has two right lanes closed on University Boulevard East, eastbound at Piney Branch Road. I'm Rose, and that's your traffic.
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28: Plenty of sunshine today with a high near 85.
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0: Listen, come here and get mad. That's our motto around here. That's our new motto.
1: Come
0: here and get pissed. Because every morning, the first thing I do when I wake up is I think, how can I piss off the entire country today? And that's what I do.
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0: See, I haven't come up with anything yet. But the thing is, I don't have to because... Oh, hold on, I got the cough drop in. Hold on.
1: We're in.
0: I got to take the cough drop out because here I thought I could get away with it again, but I couldn't. No, it's interesting because I haven't had to come up with any way to piss anybody off because I just do it naturally, apparently. We all do, apparently.
1: Mm-hmm. Oh, yeah.
0: Because anything you say, if there's an opposite take, then we got to hear, we got to get mad about it.
3: Yep.
0: Morning, everybody. Wednesday, September 16th, it's the Fred Show. Hi, Kaylin.
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0: 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She lost to Sarah yesterday. She has never, in the history of a game, lost two in a row. We'll see what happens in a couple of minutes. Waiting by the phone is new. Why Did Somebody Get Ghosted? The entertainment report's coming up, too. What are you working on, Kay?
1: So I am going to talk about all of the Macklemore, Ed Sheeran drama. I'm terrified.
0: Oh, see, there it is. As promised, there it is.
1: 7:30, you can beat me up if you want.
0: Yeah, 7:30 Central, 8:30 Eastern. She'll get you can get to her. And her name is Kaylin, by the way. Yep. Kaylin for real. You can find her on all the socials. No. And also, we've got a trip to Vegas. Mary J. Blige, Kiki and Paulina are your hosts. They're taking you to see her at Dolby Live. We'll hook you up in a couple of minutes.
7: Yeah, they talk about it.
2: Yeah, they talk better than they type.
7: They talk about it.
2: These are the radio blogs on The Fred Show.
0: So it's like we're writing in our diaries, except we say them aloud. We call them blogs. Kaylin's doing one go.
1: Thank you, dear blog. So I want to talk about fantasy football for a second, and I'm going to end the blog telling you how many fantasy football teams my sister's boyfriend is on and how he was trying to justify it to me, because I've actually never heard of this many. But first of all, if you are in some sort of family league, or more specifically an office league for fantasy football, you may be able to relate to this. Or if you are dating someone who you are now a widow because they are doing fantasy, or maybe it's your girl, whatever it is. But first of all, we do a league around here every year, and it just it's hysterical because it's the same thing every year, and everybody's personalities really show. So the dude who puts it on, Jason has a crush on. We've had him on the radio before. Shout out Maris. And he's begrudgingly the commissioner every year. He acts like someone is forcing him to do it. Yeah. But no one is forcing him to do it. And he's
0: what does that mean? Because I don't do this fantasy football stuff because I think I would obsess over it. So the commissioner was the organizer.
1: Yes, the commissioner. And people get really serious. I dated a guy who would bring out a wrestling belt and be like, boys, welcome back. So good to see you. And then he'd do all the picks. That's the one who organizes the league. I was informed this year, because usually you know how hard it is to schedule something with a bunch of different people. You have to schedule a draft when everyone's available, because there is auto draft, but you don't really want to do that. So this year he told me he was a dictator. He has become a dictator and said, I'm just going to tell you guys when the draft is, because of course everyone's I can't do this, I can't do that. So that's funny in itself. He acts like he's being forced, and I said, don't do it. And he said, well, if I don't do it, who will? As if this is his birthright. He needs
6: he's
1: to do this.
6: He's also the president of his HOA at his house.
1: Right.
6: And he acts the same way about that.
1: Right.
6: And I'm you can quit.
1: You
6: right?
1: have
6: like,
1: choices. You have choices. Yeah. Hashtag free will.
0: You're a masochist. If you're if you choose to be the HOA president, you're a masochist.
1: Yeah, for sure. So there's just, and every year, my girl Paulina plays, but she's not even trying to hide anymore that her husband is really the one playing, because it just said Javier in the draft, and she wasn't even in the draft. So let's start with that. Then
5: we
1: Jason,
5: one unit.
1: Yeah, you were doing something else.
3: Paulina doesn't even have the app on her phone.
1: She doesn't have the login, which is not legal in fantasy football, but we all just kind of don't care. We all just look a blind eye to that one. Then Jason, every year I force him. I either sign him up or whatever. And by the way, also Paulina Moneybags wanted to up the pot this year. So
5: that was me. Yeah, I started that. Yeah.
1: Right. She was like, hey, you were like, I'm down for more money. And I'm like, okay, whoa, slow down.
5: Well, I wanted more, but y'all too scared.
1: Right. Well,
3: more.
1: Okay.
5: Yeah.
1: Right.
0: She says, Paulina, you're talking smack, but you don't. You're not even the one making the moves.
1: She doesn't know who's on her team.
5: Yeah, I don't even know football. Like, right. I don't even know anyone.
1: Well, speaking of people who don't know football, this year, Jason, I almost fell over because he said he wanted to play. And I said, okay, well, you can't auto draft. And he said, fine. But he was so unserious. He did the draft at Texas Roadhouse. And there is a chat in the draft that you can talk about. Like, you can talk smack. But Jason and I were just having our own conversation. So I was like, Jason, why do you keep coming and going? He's like, I'm at Texas Roadhouse. This is so fun. And he was talking about, like, names in the league, like Chubb or whatever. And all the straight men are just trying to be very serious in the league. So now, cut to now, week one, Jason Brown is number one in the league.
3: Yes, by a mile.
1: Yeah, by a long shot. Yeah. He almost broke a record in points. And again, the straights are mad. So we have all that going on. And then we have another coworker who walks around demanding we call him champ because he won last year. So it's just very funny. We're trash talking in email chains, which is weird. Like one person wrote, I am excited to begin the trash talking. I'm like, okay, I don't know. This is getting crazy. But yeah, so it's very much like a ridiculous thing. But yeah, Jason is number one in our league, if that tells you anything. I mean, he's our sports reporter. So now moving on to my...
0: Well, he did pick 12 out of 14 games correctly.
3: Right.
0: In week one of NFL action. Mm-hmm. So, I mean, the man is a savant. Also, the guy in the office who insisted everyone call him champ because he was the champ last year, he told me I had to call him champ. I'm not even in the league. So I refuse. I refuse.
1: Yeah, and then Jason calls him daddy champ, and he doesn't like that very much. So that's all going on. Like, a lot of chaos. We have, like, they're arguing, they're talking smack in the hallways, and it's just, it's a comedy show every year, and I don't even know. So anyways, moving on to my sister's boyfriend, who we had a 6.5 hour drive recently. And so we really talked a lot. That's the most we've ever talked. And, he was helping me with mine, and I was like, how many leagues are you in? He is in 10 fantasy football leagues with healthy buy-ins. And I said, now hold on. You are new to the workforce. You are dating my sister. How can we afford this? And he's like, well, really, you know, if you don't do some drinks at the bar, he was girl mathing it. 10 fantasy leagues. I don't know how you keep track of that. I don't know. I mean, he better win, but yeah, it's getting crazy.
3: Wow.
0: If I had an employee at, I'm not anyone's boss, but if I had an employee that had 10 fantasy leagues, that I would only say to me that the person doesn't have enough to do. I'd be like, we need to give you other tasks or something. Cause I don't know how on earth anybody has time to manage 10 fantasy football leagues. I have no clue. Now, do you guys have, maybe you mentioned this and I missed it, but do you have the bad punishment? Cause what I've seen online is, what have I seen? It's like, someone has to sit at IHOP and it's one pancake for 24 pancakes or something in each pancake you eat. I don't know. There've been food ones. There've been drinking ones. There have been things where, you know, if you eat this, then it takes an hour off the time and it all looks miserable.
1: So we actually don't, and I don't want to bring that up because I'm terrified of that. I'm the lowest in the league right now. However, my favorite one I've ever seen is my guy friend. He lost and he had to take out a house plant for an entire night. So like he brought it to the bar, like he brought it everywhere we went. He was holding this house plant. I've also heard of a guy had to go on a date with a pillow. There's a lot of really creative ones. So Texas, obviously, if you have one, but we don't do that, and I'm very happy about that right now because
0: all right. So no punishments in this league.
1: No.
0: And then how much do you win? Like in this one particular, in the iHeart League, how much do you win if you, like, when Jason wins, because he's going to win, it's almost unfair, then how much do you win?
1: I got to do the math. I think we put in 100, and I don't remember how many teams there are. There's also a fake computer in our league named, like, Joe...
3: Yeah.
1: Whatever, because we didn't have enough people, and like he almost beat me. But yeah, no, I don't know, but I know that the first three places get money. I think the first two like win money, and then the third gets their money back, I believe. Oh. But it's definitely more than we've had in previous years. I gotta do the
0: money. Yeah, I know. I'm not doing this. No.
1: Come join, it's fun.
0: But no, you really sold it.
1: Yeah.

0: waiting by the phone? It's the Fred Show.
1: Hey, Marshall.
2: Hey.
1: Welcome to the program. It's waiting by the phone, so we're trying to figure out what happened with this person. Is it Lee? Leah? You met her on Bumble? What? Tell me sort of how things came about. You matched, and then what happened?
2: You know, first of all, you know, matching is extremely hard for guys. We matched, and, you know, we were chatting for a week, and she finally was okay with going on a date. I asked her out for a happy hour, and she was like, yeah, let's go ahead and do that, you know, free, you know, in a week. And I was like, okay, great. So, unfortunately, that day I wasn't really having a really, really good day. But, you know, her energy really just changed everything. You know, just it made everything better for me. And you know, she kind of just disappeared on me. I don't know what happened to her. I would love to go on another date with her. But she hasn't been returning my phone calls or text messages. You know, I even tried messaging through the dating app.
1: But, I see.
2: She kind of just went MIA on me.
1: All right, so you enjoyed meeting her, and you were suggesting that you have a hard time getting matches, so you got this one, and then you liked the fact that she lifted your mood. So you came into the day with one attitude, and then, you know, you left feeling great, and you're like, maybe there's a connection here. This is something that I value.
2: Yeah, I mean, that's basically kind of what happened there, yeah.
1: Okay, but yet you haven't heard from her since the date. You've reached out, no response. So let's call this woman and see if we can get her on the phone here in a couple of minutes. And I'm going to ask some questions while you're on the phone. I don't want you to say anything right at first. The hope here is that we can figure out, you know, why she hasn't reached back out to you. Maybe it's something that we can resolve and then set you guys up on another date and pay for it.
2: Yeah, that would be awesome. Like, I really do like her a lot. So I'm really hoping this works out, and maybe there's some kind of excuse or reason why she hasn't answered.
1: I've got your keywords to see Mary J. Blige in Las Vegas, and Paulina and Kiki are going with you. It's the Las Vegas residency, Mary J. Blige, Dolby Live, Park MGM, and here's how you win. 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Champagne. I'm waiting for Jason to go, yeah.
3: Yes. Come on, girl.
1: Champagne. 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

0: It's the Fred Show. 100 bucks with Shelby's Shelly in the showdown. She has never lost two in a row. Will history be made? We'll play next. Hey, Marshall.
1: Yeah.
0: Let's call Leah. You met on Bumble, the dating app. Oh, that's the one I can't get on, right? Is that the one I'm banned from, Bumble?
2: Yep.
0: Yeah. All right, show off. You're on Bumble. And apparently I'm an imposter, and I was impersonating myself according to Bumble, so I'm not allowed on there. But Marshall is, so you matched with Leah. You guys met for happy hour. You had a great time. She even brightened your mood on kind of you're having a rough day. You've reached out to her since that, and she hasn't responded to you at all on the dating app, on the text, nothing. She has not responded. You believe you're being ghosted, and it's bugging you because you liked her, and you want to know why. Is that fair to say?
1: That's 110% fair to say.
0: Good. I got it right. So then let's call Leah now and see what's going on. Good luck, Marshall.
1: Thank you.
3: Hello?
0: Hi, is this Leah?
3: Yes, this is.
0: Hey, Leah, good morning. My name is Fred. I'm calling from the Fred Show, the morning radio show, and I have to tell you that we are on the radio right now, and I do need your permission to continue with the call. Can we chat for just a second? Would you mind?
3: What is it about?
0: Well, thank you very much. We're calling on behalf of a guy named Marshall, who you matched with on Bumble, the dating app, and I guess you guys recently went out. I hope you remember him.
3: Oh, yes, I remember him.
0: You remember him. All right. Well, we just spoke with him, and he had nice things to say about you, and he was excited about the match. He says he thought the date went well. He thought you were really a positive influence, and he was excited to see you again. He says that he has reached out to you to plan another date in various ways, and you haven't responded at all. It sounds like there's another side of the story, though.
3: Wow. Yeah, there definitely is.
0: Good. Well, we're all ears. So, yeah, what's your side of the story then?
3: Okay. Well, yes. Yeah, we met on Bumble, went on a date, and it was just, it was the most uncomfortable date I have ever been on. I thought I had been stood up, but Marshall, he finally arrived. He's super late. And when he comes in, he looks like so sick. He's so sweaty. And he's immediately apologizing. He's like, sorry, I'm late. He said, then he tells me, he in quote, like, I quote, he hit a little too hard last night.

0: I hate when that happens.
1: What
2: exactly did he hit too hard last night? Right. The booze? The anything?
3: I mean, the way he looked, I would say a little bit of it all.
2: How did he look?
3: He was, like, honestly, like, he just ran the track race. Like, he was so sweaty. He was really pale.
2: Oh, and, like, no.
3: Yeah, and throughout our whole, like, date, like, he tried to brush it off, but, like, he just kept going to the bathroom. And, like, every time he'd come out, he just looked worse. And, like, I ordered a drink that night. Like, he just got ginger ale. So I knew he felt bad because, obviously, he does drink.
2: obviously.
0: Okay. You can probably smell it.
2: This dude shows up with the hangover sweats. He's drinking ginger ale. He's telling you how hungover he is. Because it's funny, because he referenced a minute ago when we talked to him, he said that you brightened his mood. I mean,
0: he's having a bad day.
2: Yeah, he said he was having a bad day because he went too hard the night before, I guess.
3: I guess. Well, heck, I couldn't even tell you the color of his eyes because he had his sunglasses on the whole time.
4: Stop. Okay. I know one when I see one.
2: This dude shows up sweating with sunglasses on to a first date. Okay. Let me bring in Marshall. I forgot to mention that Marshall is here. I get caught up in this story. I'm so forgetful. Marshall, dude, you said you were having a bad day. You didn't say that you were on a bender.
5: Look, I wasn't on a bender. I really don't have to drink to have fun. You know, I have a reason. I was really excited to see it, but I didn't think I was still going to be hungover from the night before, to be honest.
2: Bring a change of clothes and take your sunglasses off, I guess. I mean, and you were in the bathroom the whole time, or were you vomiting during the date?
5: Yeah, it just went from worse to worse on the body. Look, I don't drink often, and like, here's the deal. I went out, and last time I drank was basically college, you know. So like, they're giving me something called a Long Island iced tea. I'm thinking it's regular iced tea. And
2: something
0: you know
2: called
0: what that
2: something
0: is. Yeah.
2: Right. Now, I'm not familiar with this Long Island iced tea that is made of no iced tea whatsoever. It's like eight different liquors in one. Okay, all right.
0: Who's they? Yeah. The bartenders that you asked for
5: but
0: one.
5: But you can't taste it. But by the time I realized it was like alcoholic beverage, it was too late.
2: By the time you realized that the glass full of only alcohol was alcohol, it was too late?
5: It tastes so sweet. I had no idea.
2: Okay, these people don't love you, apparently. But, all right, so then you had a little too much, and... I mean, you could have... If you were that ill, you probably could have canceled.
5: You know how hard it is to have a date these days? I'm like... I didn't want to lose a day. If I would have said, "Oh, I'm not feeling good," that sounds like when a girl's like, "I gotta go wash my hair." You know,
2: you keep saying that though, that it's hard to plan a date. I mean, maybe it's because you're showing up drunk to all the dates. I don't know.
5: I don't drink often. I'm trying to tell you, it's very rare. I just
2: okay. All right, look.
5: I just really want to see her again.
2: Leah, this could be innocent. It's possible. I'm just going to play devil's advocate here. It's possible that the guy, we've all been there where we intended to go out and have one and we had a few too many and we didn't feel great the next day and we had stuff to do. It's possible that he overdid it one time and that he should have canceled on the date. But everybody knows if you cancel on a blind date from the dating apps, more than likely you're not getting another one. And it sounds like he doesn't get that many matches for whatever reason. So... And that's his words, not mine. I think I'd like to speak to some of the other people to see if he shows up in a similar condition with these mystery Long Island iced teas of his. But would you like to give him another chance? We'll pay for it. You know, maybe he can now show up and make a better impression.
3: You know, I want to say this all sounds super convincing, but never heard of a Long Island iced tea. I think I'm good. You go on to the next one.
2: Mm-hmm. Okay. Hey, Marshall, we've all been there, and I'm sorry it's not going to work out, but next time, I guess you might be better off saying you're not feeling well, or I don't know.
5: I mean, you see how cutthroat that was for me?
2: Well, dude, you took your sunglasses off on the date. You were sweating and vomiting, so I'm not sure if it's cutthroat or just you didn't really show up as your best self.
5: Yeah.
2: Okay. Well, I'm
4: so kind of right now.
6: Right, bro, hello?
2: Yeah. Are you having... Did you just get introduced to a screwdriver? Are you familiar with what that is? That's not just orange juice, my friend. Leah, thank you for your time. Marshall, good luck to you as well.
3: Thank you.
5: Well, I appreciate it.
2: Take your sunglasses off, Marshall.
5: Okay.
2: If you want to take on Showbiz Shelly in the showdown, 855-591-1035. We give you the answers in the entertainment reports every day. She has never lost two in a row. You could make history today and win $100, but we're leaning on the history part because $100. But the history part, if you want to play, 855-591-1035. We'll do it next. It's the Fred Show. I could

0: Entertainment Report is on The Fred Show.
1: Okay, got to start out with this one. Ed Sheeran speaking out on Instagram after Macklemore was removed from opening on his tour for, in part, saying free Palestine during one of his shows. And Ed writes in part, and I can't help but think, you know, Ed doesn't have phones or anything, so they handed him an iPad, and he wrote a lot. It was like a photo dump, but he was writing in the photos, if you know what I'm saying. But in part, he writes, after Macklemore's performance at my New Jersey shows, venues on my upcoming tour dates communicated that they would pull the shows if he was still supporting. I was informed that this stance was based on how Macklemore conveyed part of his message during his performance rather than on everything that was said. I spoke with the venues at length all week trying to build a bridge. One of those people was Robert Kraft. I was also involved in direct talks with promoters alongside with activists on both sides to try to find a mutual resolution for all, but the venues and promoters' decision was final. And after Macklemore was pulled off of the tour, his other opening acts pulled out in solidarity. In part, Phineas and Lucas Graham, they also left to support him. Ed writes, Macklemore coming off the tour was the promoter's decision. It was not mine. Macklemore's contract for the tour was with the promoter, not me. I would never let down the fans who had made plans, nor would I abandon the touring crew and the other supporting acts and musicians who rely on me for work and make a living. He also said that there's a reason why he does not use his professional platform for politics. He says his audience includes young people, often children of all backgrounds. Those who come to my shows do not expect a political forum. I respect Macklemore's strength of purpose to stand up and shout for what he believes. However, there is room for multiple approaches to the same end, peace. I choose to use my fame and platform to be a place of safety and sanctuary to maintain diplomacy, and keep conversations open, not closed. If we only focus on shouting the loudest, nothing will ever change. There are different approaches to being an advocate for change. And I think
2: that's a lot of words.
1: I know. And by the way, there were so many more words. Like, it was the longest thing I've ever read through. I mean, basically, he's just saying, you know, I tried to resolve this, and we don't ever really know what's going on behind the scenes. I do think, and I'm sure somebody's going to read into this, but I do think it's sad when someone says something that people almost assume that they're saying something else with that statement. And like everything, two things can be true. You can want, you know, what Macklemore wants, but also, you know, you can understand that it's not a direct shot at like the Jewish community in America. You know, it's like, it's very nuanced. And I just think, you know, we all are shouting and arguing and it is sad. But I don't know what's going to happen, with the rest of the tour. I mean, with all the acts pulling out and everything, but you can read his post on Teddy's photos on Instagram. But yeah, he wrote a lot, and you know, he also spoke on that whole conflict more specifically if you want to get into it. So there you go. I'm leaving that right there. I am simply presenting you with the information. Nipsey Hussle's long-awaited LA theme song finally made its debut. The late Nipsey Hussle. So the song appeared on the soundtrack of FX's new TV show, The Drop, A Snowfall Saga, and is also out on major streaming platforms. It was originally recorded in 2017 for his album Victory Lap. He was, if you did not know or don't remember, shot and killed in 2019. And his murderer, Eric Holder Jr., was sentenced to 60 years to life in prison. So that song has come out. I really quickly just want to let Kiki know, because she sometimes thinks that she's not with us. Cyndi Lauper celebrating the 40th anniversary of her hit album True Colors with a special.
2: Why are you trying to kill off Cyndi Lauper? How dare you?
3: My Atlanta. Why would you do that?
1: Because every time we bring her up, you say, is she still with us? And
2: can't
1: she is.
2: You.
1: True Colors first released on September 15th, 1986. And now she's celebrating the 40th anniversary. So not usually our demo, but she is with us. And there you go.
3: Happy birthday, girl.
1: And lastly, a travel hack.
2: Man.
1: Girl, no, it's not her birthday. It's her 40th anniversary of True Colors. Okay.
2: Okay. Look at you.
3: Sorry,
2: you should be ashamed of yourself, Kiki. You should be ashamed of yourself.
3: I'm just happy she is still amongst us.
2: Anyway.
3: Shout out to Cyndi Lauper.
1: Okay. Do you want me to close it out, Fred?
2: What a nice sentiment, okay. Kiki. Cyndi sends her regards. She's happy that you're happy that she's still alive. So.
1: You can follow us on Instagram at Fred Show Radio. I'll do the other story later. And TikTok at The Fred Show TikTok. 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And shout out to Cyndi Lauper.
2: Yeah, you put your graphics away, too. We don't need you making any more.
0: Do you have what it takes to battle showbiz Shelly in the queen. 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
2: Stop trying to kill off all these celebrities, Kiki.
3: I'm not. I don't know why Kaylin would say that.
2: Children. We have to move on. Cindy's alive and well, and despite Kiki's best efforts. Hi, Shelly.
4: Hi, good morning.
2: We got to push the Shelly button.
4: Oh, I did.
2: Hi, Shelly.
4: She's with us.
2: I don't know. Don't let Kiki get a hold of Shelly either.
3: Oh, my man.
4: Happy birthday.
3: Not me too. I would never. I'm not trying to play this game.
2: $100 is the prize. 1,215 wins, 83 losses, and you lost to Sarah yesterday. You've never lost two in a row. Patrick, you ready?
5: Yes, I am. How are we doing?
2: Patrick? Okay. Hey, good. I've lost control. I've lost control in the last 5 minutes. I never had control to begin with. But give me a fun fact about you, Patrick.
5: I speak three languages.
4: Whoa.
2: Hold on a minute. Which languages do you speak?
5: Polish, English, and Czech.
1: Okay, Patrick.
2: Wow. Okay.
1: My kind of guy.
2: Very, very impressive. Yeah, it's very impressive. $100 is the prize. Shelly lost yesterday. Never lost two in a row. 5 pop culture questions. Let's go, guys.
1: All right, good luck.
2: All right. I think we have like a big delay going on or something.
4: We're like all across the globe right now.
2: Maybe,
4: so.
2: Maybe it's in my brain, too, because I'm on every possible cold and allergy medication. So maybe the delay is just in my head. But, Patrick, question number one for you. Season 35 of this reality competition premiered last night. Name the show.
5: Dancing with the Stars.
2: Stagecoach Music Festival released the 2027 lineup on Monday. Where does that festival take place?
5: Three,
4: two... One. Ooh.
2: All right. Which
5: California?
2: Spider-Man actor report? I think that was too late, wasn't it? Mm-hmm. Which Spider-Man actor reportedly just became the highest paid actor of all time worldwide?
5: Tom Holland.
4: Ooh.
2: Oprah is hosting a 2-hour live show at the Sphere called Oprah Winfrey's Aha. Where is the Sphere located?
5: Las Vegas.
4: Mm-hmm.
2: And some athletes aren't happy with prediction market company Novig and their new ad starring this actress.
5: Denise Sweeney.
1: You got that one, didn't you?
2: That's a 4 and almost a 5. Oh, yeah, he knew that one. No, yep. No delay there. No delay there.
4: Zero delay.
2: I got to get Shelly back. A 4. A 4 is the score to beat, okay?
1: He's good. All right.
5: All right.
2: Yeah, okay. Yeah. I'm going to do these questions because I don't know what's going on with this thing. Season 35 of this reality competition premiered last night. Name the show.
1: Dancing with the Stars.
2: Stagecoach Music. These are very intense. Very intense pauses. Stagecoach Music Festival released the 2027 lineup on Monday. Where does that festival take place?
4: California.
2: Which Spider... No, because we... Well, I guess he... do we want something more specific?
1: No, California works, yeah.
2: Okay, and because he didn't get it because it was after the buzzer,
4: correct.
2: So that's
4: yes,
2: why.
4: Correct,
2: which Spider-Man actor reportedly just became the highest paid actor of all time worldwide?
1: Tom Holland.
2: Oprah is hosting a 2-hour live show at the Sphere called Oprah Winfrey's Aha. Where is the Sphere located?
1: Vegas.
2: Mm-hmm. And some athletes aren't happy with prediction market company Novig and their new ad starring this actress.
1: Cindy Sweeney.
4: That's right, girl.
2: All right, that's a 5. That is a win. My man Patrick, you have to say it. My name is Patrick. I got showed up on a showdown, and you can't hang with the gorilla. And do a good one, please, because I can't do it.
5: My name is Patrick, and I can hang with the gorilla.
2: That wasn't a good one.
6: Bro, help us out.
2: Kiki, Kiki, do a good one.
3: All right. Patrick, my man, you can't hang with the gorilla.
4: Boots. Cat, boo, boo, boo. Cat, cat, boo. Cat, boo, boo, boo. Cat, cat, boo. Cat.
1: Okay. Yeah. You knew the Sydney question pretty quick. Boo.
2: He's
1: I don't know how to.
2: He's on the Patrick's on the pulse of that story. But Patrick, hang on a second. Have a good day. Thank you for listening.
5: Thank you. Have a good one.
2: All right, stay right there. Shelly, we'll do it again tomorrow. $150. Have a good day.
1: You too. Bye.
2: Okay, bye. Game Show Wednesday continues next. Definitely going to beat Paulina and Kiki Karaoke. We're doing iHeartRadio Music Festival theme, which is going to be far more entertaining than you might think. Wait here.
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13: On BW Parkway northbound at Route 410. An accident on 95 northbound before US 17 is blocking the left lane. Utility repairs has two right lanes closed on University Boulevard East eastbound at Piney Branch Road. There's an accident blocking two left lanes on the inner loop after US 50. Traffic is jammed from the Springfield interchange. An earlier accident on 395 northbound after Boundary Channel Drive has been cleared, but you're still going to be jammed from Washington Boulevard. I'm Rose, and that's your traffic.
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13: Plenty of sunshine today with a high near 85.
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1: Here's Rose with three things you need to know.
2: These are all the biggest stories of the day. Rose, what you got?
3: Waterside Drive in D.C. is shutting down for a rehab project, a project that could have significant traffic impact in the surrounding neighborhoods for the next 2 months. The National Park Service said the closures are necessary in order to protect the public and construction workers. Heavier traffic on Wisconsin Avenue Northwest, Massachusetts Avenue Northwest, and Connecticut Avenue Northwest is possible as drivers acclimate to the detours. Fairfax County is pausing the installation of new Flock license plate readers amid privacy and data security concerns. The Board of Supervisors voted yesterday to halt new installation until an October review while seeking more information from Flock Safety about data access, sharing, and safeguards against misuse. And Children's National Hospital in D.C. is once again being recognized among the country's best children's hospitals. U.S. News ranks the hospital on its honor roll, with Children's National tied for the top spot in the Mid-Atlantic. It's also nationally ranked in all 11 pediatric specialties, including several that placed in the top 10. I'm Rose. Those are the three things you need to know for your day on Hot 99.5.
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4: Thursday at 5 on 7 News. 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
5: It was almost like a dooming feeling. 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
4: 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Thursday at 5 on 7 News.
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12: I was watching Love is Blind UK last night, and I want to know who does the music on that show. Now that I pointed this out, if you watch Love is Blind, it will change everything. But like when they transition, they have like the dance music.
13: Oh.
12: But

0: guess now we can transition because we had the right, we had the appropriate music to set up the theme. Fred's on the scissor because Fred, who's speaking in the third person, is tired of the weather changing so much. Make up your mind, weather.
1: Yes.
0: Now, see, that's going to be controversial. People are going to be like, oh, look at Fred. Look at Fred casting off summer. Look at him. Not a summer guy. No, I'm a big summer guy. Fred's a big summer guy. A lot of people talk about what a big summer guy I am. I'm just tired of it being kind of like it's going to be cool. And then it gets hot again. And then a little plant starts to bloom again. The plants thought, we're not blooming anymore. Now they're blooming again. And then look what it does. Look where we're at.
1: Yep. Chaos and havoc. Yes.
0: That's exactly what it is. Chaos and havoc happening in my head all the time. Good morning, everybody. Wednesday, September 16th, the Fred Show is on. Hi, Kaylin.
2: Hello.
0: Hi, Jason Brown.
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0: Showbiz is here. Definitely going to be Paulina on Game Show Wednesday, game number 2 of 3. If you want to play, 855-591-1035. Super simple. All you have to do is answer 5 general knowledge pop culture questions. We never know what Paulina's going to say. If you want to play, we'll do it next. 110 wins, 124 losses. Kiki karaoke after that. We'll get to the throwback dance party as well. And the fun fact is coming up too. It's the Fred Show. If you want to take on Paulina, call now. We'll play after Bruno Mars. We'll be right back.

0: Fred Show. Do you have what it takes to battle?
1: You're definitely going to be Paulina, pero not today.
2: All right, P. Maybe today. Maybe today. But it's time to sing your song. We must anoint the game with your song. Please sing now. Go.

0: we gotta say, hey, go away, summer. Hey.
1: I thought I was gonna get away with that. I thought I was gonna get away with a whole gigantic cough drop in the corner of my mouth all morning to see how. I thought I was that good that I could get away with something like that, but yeah, I can't. No. Christina is your player today, fighting for my life. Christina, how you doing?
2: I'm good. How are you?
1: Doing great. Give me a fun fact about you, please.
2: I'm a mother of four, so a professional multitasker.
0: Yes, mother.
1: Yeah, I bet. What are your kids' names and how old are they?
2: My son just turned 16 on Sunday. He's 16, and then I have a 9-year-old daughter, 8-year-old son, and a 6-year-old son.
1: Wow. Okay. All right. So let's see how this goes. 110 wins for Paulina, 124 losses. So it's living up to its name. 5 general knowledge questions. And the game was invented many, many, many years ago because we simply never know what's going to come out of Paulina's mouth. Paulina, adios, mi amiga.
0: All right. Good luck. Bye-bye.
1: All right. Off she goes. Thanks. To the sound booth poof. She could not hear these questions. Christina, question number one for you. As multiple choice, out of these 3 options, which is a primary color? Blue, green, or orange?
2: I'm going to say blue.
1: Name one of the 2 astrological signs that begin with the letter A.
2: Aries.
1: Is a light year a measure of time or distance?
2: Time.
1: The running of the bulls is held annually in this country.
2: I'm going to say country. Mexico.
1: Did you almost say Texas?
2: Yeah, I did.
0: You want to take a guess? Mexico. She said. Okay.
1: Yeah, she did. And pyrophobia is the fear of what?
2: Pirates. That's what it sounds like. I don't know.
3: I want to give you extra credit because that's funny.
1: That's pretty good. What did she get? A two or a three? Two. She got 2. All right. Paulina's coming back.
0: Yes.
1: Dos. A dos.
0: A 2. I'm over here like judging like that wouldn't happen to me.
3: Right.
0: Hey, girl. Like every week.
3: We see you the question.
1: Oh my God, 2. I would never on earth in the history of the game. Question number 1. Out of these 3 options, multiple choice, which is a primary color? Blue, green, or orange?
0: Ooh, I always mess this up. Is it orange prime? No, girl.
3: That's your answer.
1: Yeah. Oh, there she's trying to.
0: I did. Paulina's
1: at the button.
0: I turned it off so quick.
1: Yeah, she's got the button. She's trying to mute. She's trying to censor the buzzer. Right, exactly. It's blue, by the way. Aww. Name one of the 2 astrological signs that begin with the letter A.
0: Aries.
1: Aries is correct, or Aquarius. Is a light year a measure of time or distance?
0: Distance.
1: Distance is correct.
4: Oh, yeah.
1: The running of the bulls is held annually in this country.
0: España. Spain.
1: Spain is cool. Oh, look at Espanol. Oh, you're fancy.
0: Right.
1: Yeah, wow. Bilingual queen over here.
0: I want attention.
1: And pyrophobia is the fear of what?
0: Pirates.
3: Girl!
1: What is
0: pyro? Of pirates. You don't know what pyro is?
3: That's no.
1: It's the fear of fire.
3: Stand on business. You go, girl.
1: Hold on a second. You. What? Oh, I'm going to see if there's actually... I bet you there is a word for it. What is the name for a fear of pirates?
3: Pyrotechnics.
0: Pyrotechnics.
3: You had a weird friend that
1: was a pirate. It's called pyrotophobia. Pyrotophobia.
0: That's the one.
3: Next week.
1: So, yeah. So, yeah, right. You were on the right track, except totally wrong. But, Christina, you get a runner-up prize. Nobody loses in this game. But great job. Thank you for listening. Say hi to your 18,000 kids, and we love you.
2: Thank you so much. You guys take care.
1: Bye. Thank you. And have a great day multitasking. I can't imagine. All right. So that's win number 111.
3: Yay,
1: so you're on a two-week win streak. So not too bad. 111. And you've won 2 in a row. Kiki Karaoke is next. Easy game. Will she get the lyrics to 3 songs from our iHeartRadio Music Festival, right or wrong?

0: the throwback dance party in just a second. Ladies and gentlemen, it's time to play Kiki Karaoke. Woo! All right. Diana is here. Hi, Diana.
1: Hi.
0: Diana, fun fact about you. Good morning. Tell me something.
1: Good morning. I love to drink my coffee black.
2: Same. Yes.
0: Okay. All right. I like that. So that is an interesting fact. Yeah.
1: It's really good. Very interesting. Everybody always tells me.
0: Yeah. Yeah. Well, and that was the first thing that came to mind. So that's when I think about Diana, I think about the fact that she only drinks black coffee. And I think about the fact that she's going to be very good at Kiki Karaoke. Three songs. These are iHeartRadio Music Festival themed songs. It starts Friday and Saturday live stream. You can listen, on all of our stations to hear it if you want to, be right in the mix live from Las Vegas if you can't make it. And I think there are some tickets still available if you get a wild hair and you want to fly to Las Vegas, Diana. But Zara Larsson will be there. Midnight Sun is the song. I'm going to start and stop the song. We've only heard it about 17 times today. So Kiki should have no problem. But will she get the next two lines of lyrics right or wrong when I stop the song?
1: Okay.
0: Will she get the next two lines of lyrics right or wrong when I stop the song, Diana?
1: I think she will. I think she will.
0: Okay, she's going to get them.
3: She didn't say will or won't, you know, like.
0: Right.
3: But, we'll get it right, we'll get it wrong.
2: We'll have to wait and see, yeah.
0: That's an interesting strategy.
1: She was everywhere this year. She was at Lollapalooza. She needs to know it.
3: Okay, yes.
0: Okay,
3: girl.
0: All right, so she's saying know it. We okay, let's Zara. See. Let's see.
1: She knows
0: let's
1: it. See. She has to know it.
3: I'm so intense in the lights. Oh. Come on, with my glitter eyeliner.
0: No.
3: I'm not in the city of stars. It's your plain head, boy. Roll it down the window. Put your hand on me, then put it on my neck. Yeah. It's been a long time, right? But I'm feeling so good.
0: Whoa, wait, what?

0: because yeah. the midnight sun, baby, pulling on your drum, and we laying on the beach like this.
1: Pulling on my what?
0: Put it on my head, then we ride, babe. Driving down the road,
2: even.
0: And summer isn't over. Louder. A little faster. It's been a long time tonight, but I'm feeling all right. Yes.
2: Tiki, did you just have a seizure? Is that what a seizure sounds like?
0: I'm singing the song. That's what I'm doing.
2: You're singing a song. Yes. I don't know what's like.
0: Let me do the real. You want me to do the real part?
2: Well, I wanted you to do the real part 5 minutes ago, but so and now I don't have time. So, all right. Diana did not get that one.
0: No.
2: Song number two. Song number two from our iHeartRadio Music Festival. Goo Goo Dolls. They're going to be there. I can't wait for this. Now, if you've ever been to a CVS or a Walgreens or the dentist, you've heard this song, so there's no excuse.
3: Don't mess it up.
0: Okay.
2: Iris. Iris is the song. Diana, will she get the lyrics right or wrong?
4: I think wrong.
2: I think so. I think so too. Let's see how this goes.
5: Forever to see you, and I don't think you feel the same way.
3: She's got her cigarettes.
5: To heaven that I'll ever be,
0: okay.
5: And I don't want to go see him right now, because I give up forever to see you, because I don't think that they'll understand. You're the closest to heaven that I'll ever be, and I don't think that they'll understand. It's the midnight sun, and I'm pulling on your
3: drum. And I'm pulling on your drum.
0: I'm going to sing that midnight sun right today.
2: Stop. First of all, you weren't ready to see him, so you're not ready.
0: Yeah, because he's talking about dying and stuff. Like, I'm not ready to go to heaven today. Like, this song is deep.
2: You're not.
0: And I'm not going to tell y'all that. I'm not going to lie. I thought the Goo Goo Dolls were some girls.
3: The Goo Goo Dolls?
0: Yes.
2: Wait.
0: I didn't know this was them.
2: You're going to kill me today. I'm choking laughing.
0: I'm sorry.
3: Yeah, Jason's already popped three ribs. Like,
0: I did not know that song was them. Wow.
2: All right. Diana, this is it. I mean, it's always a disaster, but this is a disaster. Sierra will be at our iHeartRadio Music Festival. One, two, step. Will she get this right or wrong?
4: I think wrong.
0: Girl!
2: Well.

0: up. We about to get it on. Let me see you one, two step. I love it when you want to step. Everybody want to step. We about to get it on.
1: I made it easy, but that was right. Yes. That was right.
0: Thank you.
2: You did that.
0: Thank you. Midnight
1: and the midnight.

0: You know, Kiki, excellent work. You got the title of the song correct. That was good. That was really good. Proud of you. I have no idea what just happened. Diana, it didn't really go well, but no one's a loser in this game, so hang on a second.
1: No, I think so.
2: Love you, girl.
0: We're going to get you something. You know, I appreciate the faith that she had in you.
2: Did she? You didn't have an ounce of faith.
0: No, I think she said you were going to get, well, early on.

0: I see on all of the socials. You'll find him there. We do it every day around this time. And then, of course, the big one on Friday, the Friday Throwback Dance Party to kick off the weekend. We'll get to the fun fact next on The Fred Show.
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0: traffic.
1: There's a vehicle fire on the outer loop between 270 Spur and River Road. An accident's been moved to the right shoulder on the inner loop after Arlington Boulevard. Traffic is jammed to the Springfield Interchange. There's traffic jammed on 95 northbound between Fairfax County Parkway and the Beltway. Traffic is jammed on 395 northbound between Washington Boulevard and 14th Street. And construction has a right lane closed on the outer loop between John Cavan Parkway and Claire Barton Parkway. I'm Rose, and that's your traffic.
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1: Plenty of sunshine today with a high near 85.
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5: Yeah.

0: Let's learn so much. Guys, did you know that sea otters sometimes literally anchor themselves while they sleep? They rest floating on their backs, and they may wrap themselves in kelp fronds so that ocean currents don't carry them away while they're sleeping. Groups of resting otters are appropriately called rafts. Did you know that?
1: Not that part, but they also hold hands sometimes when they sleep to stay together.
0: Yeah. So they'll anchor themselves to each other, and a big group is called a raft, a big group of sea otters. I'd never heard that before. The more you know. Truly a fun fact today.
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0: 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Thank you so much for having us on today. We love you. 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And we'll do another one tomorrow morning, 7:30 Central, 8:30 Eastern. 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And we'll see you tomorrow. Bye, guys.
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11: There's a vehicle fire on the outer loop between 270 Spur and River Road. An accident's been moved to the right shoulder on the inner loop after Arlington Boulevard. Traffic is jammed to the Springfield interchange. There's traffic jammed on 95 northbound between Fairfax County Parkway and the Beltway. Traffic is jammed on 395 northbound between Washington Boulevard and 14th Street. And construction has a right lane closed on the outer loop between John Cabin Parkway and Claire Barton Parkway. I'm Rose, and that's your traffic.
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20: DMV weather. Plenty of sunshine today with a high near 85.
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Morning, Nick Gomez on Hot 99.5. Sorry to be the bearer of bad news, but we're only halfway through the week. Yes, I'm feeling glass half empty this morning. Sorry.

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mean, right now she's tied, Mariah Carey, 22 weeks non-consecutive at number one on the Billboard Hot 100 with this song. Just a few more days and she could break that record. But Mariah's always got room to come back swinging during the holidays this year. Ella Langley on Hot 99.5.

0: Alex Warren wrapping up his first ever world tour these last few days. I don't know if you had followed him on like TikTok while he was on that tour. Man was busy, throwing himself up against walls, doing stunts and things.
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Nick Gomez on Hot 99.5. You see this? They're finding mole people in New York City. Yes, you heard me exactly correct. Mole people. People that are coming out of manholes. Straight up looking like those characters from the Incredibles movie. This is insane.

I think that song just like permanently grounds you in the summer of 2026. If that's a summer you want to relive, I don't know how last few months were for you. But thank you, Pink Panthers and Zara Larson, for your service. 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

things. All those things that Taylor Swift just rattled off during that little Law and Order cameo at the Emmys on Monday. What's going on? How are we supposed to decode that? Like, what if I turned around and posted that as a Jingle Ball teaser? How would you even decode that? It's Hot 99.5, commercial free with Olivia Rodrigo on now.

Harley Rae Jepsen giving us new music this week. Do you think she knew that she was changing the world when she wrote this song all those years ago? On 99.5.

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Lil Miss still a lefty, getting accused of lots of like copyright infringement and plagiarism and AI use. 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

You know, everybody's got a lot of things to say about bike lanes and like not having a car, but this might convince you to get rid of your car real quick. 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

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You just have to beat Showbiz Shelley at this pop culture quiz. 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

Nick Gomez on Hot 99.5. Do you see the venues that Harry Styles is performing at? These extended dates on his Together Together tour happening next year in 2027. All huge places. Plus the Circus Maximus in Rome. Yes, the ancient location in Rome that used to hold 350,000 people, where they'd race chariots. Harry Styles performing there.

Throwback Throwdown. Name That Tune Battle. Waiting by the phone. Why did somebody get ghosted? And have us on at 7:30 Central, 8:30 Eastern to get signed up with the keyword to see Mary J. Blige in Vegas with Kiki and Paulina. 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

The things they're able to rank cities on really truly is endless. This new list of the most intellectual cities, ranking them based on how many museums, libraries, bookstores, universities they have in each city. Boston taking the top spot. DC, Arlington, Alexandria, all at number 10. The least intellectual city in the country, Riverside, California. Sorry to anyone from Riverside.

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And now I'm obsessed with that. That is the cutest thing I've ever heard of in my entire life. Anybody want to doodle a tattoo on me? 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

the alarm now, or really put it in your calendar. Friday, September 25th, 8 a.m. That's when we find out everything about this year's Hot 99.5 Jingle Ball presented by Capital One.

What's the laziest thing you've ever done? People on TikTok sharing theirs. These are actually pretty resourceful. Somebody says, I put 33 seconds on the microwave instead of 30, so I don't have to move my finger. Ate ice cream with a credit card because I didn't want to get a spoon. Somebody else said, I was sick with a sore throat and didn't want to get up to get a cough drop, so I held my mouth open over the humidifier. This last one is pretty good, though. I Google Earthed my license plate because I was too lazy to walk outside and look. How do you even think of that? That's pretty good. Jennifer.

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Name That Tune Battle. 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

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I am going to get out of here. Have a great rest of your Wednesday. I'll talk to you same time, same place tomorrow. Elizabeth Bethany on the way in next. Bye.

0: on Wednesdays. 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It is Stranger Danger co-host day on Hot 99.5. So I am Elizabethany. I have two strangers today. So who is my first guest?
1: This is Jay Rosenthal. I'm the founder and owner of Cupcakes with Purpose.
0: I love that, which we will obviously get into throughout the show. And then who else do we have?
2: I'm Victoria. I'm Jay's girlfriend and cupcake enthusiast and supporter.
0: Okay, amazing. I'm going to... FYI, I'm going to grill you guys later, but...
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0: know if this makes sense, but you're my hallelujah. 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
1: oh God.
0: Cameras point and shoot. 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

0: Do you put any kind of scent in your hair? 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
1: I do not, no.
0: Okay.
1: I don't believe in hair products. I believe on putting a hat on.
0: Okay. 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That's what you're believing in.
1: Yeah, and I think I'm going to go bald from being on testosterone, so.
0: It's hot

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The Throwback Throwdown. Name That Tune Battle. Waiting by the phone. Why did somebody get ghosted? And have us on at 7:30 Central, 8:30 Eastern to get signed up with the keyword to see Mary J. Blige in Vegas with Kiki and Paulina. 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

0: I have Jay joining me today on Hot 99.5. So Terry Crews keeps mentioning how he cheated on his wife one time, went to a massage parlor with a happy ending, but said it's because of an addiction that he has. Do we think that's a fair excuse?
1: I don't think so. I mean,
2: the addiction can be real, but that's not an excuse.
0: Okay. I mean, I feel like you got to find other ways to take care of your addiction.

0: Jonas Brothers tickets at 3 o'clock on Hot 99.5. But it is Wednesday. It's a Stranger Danger co-host day, and I actually have two strangers today. So who are you?
1: I'm Jay Rosenthal, the founder and owner of Cupcakes with Purpose.
2: And I'm Victoria, supporter of Cupcakes with Purpose and girlfriend.
0: I love. So you guys live together. When did you move in?
1: About 8 months ago.
0: Okay. And your mom, Victoria's mom, is living in the basement in a separate apartment.
2: Mm-hmm.
0: But I actually have been wondering because of a friend dating someone who is living with his mom. He's like 45 years old. So it's like, at what age is it okay to start living with your parents again? Because obviously you got to move out at some point or else it's weird that you're like, you know, a grown adult living with your parents. But then at some point, you're helping take care of them or you're the one helping them versus do we think there's an age where that happens?
1: I don't think there's an age, but I think after college, you know, you are trying to get a job and you're searching for what you like. If college doesn't work out for you, and then you're just like, oh, I want a cheap place to stay, whether parents let you pay a minimum rent or no rent at all. So I think that's a proper age after college.
2: Yeah, I don't know if there's a specific age I can say, but, you know, in this economy, you got to come back to the nest sometimes, and that's okay. You're very right.

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15: Watch out for accident activity now at 95 southbound before 212. That is traffic jammed up from the Intercounty Connector. And also in Tysons, there is an accident on the Leesburg Pike westbound at West Park Drive where the left lane is blocked. And in Montgomery County, watch out for the accident on Seminary Road at Georgia Avenue. That's your traffic up to the minute.
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0: All right, Jay, you are not an Easter egg hunter of Taylor Swift, are you?
1: Not at all.
0: Guess maybe she drops some during the Emmys. I'm not picking up on it. We are dropping some Easter eggs about Jingle Ball, though. We've been doing that.
1: I've always wanted to go to Jingle Ball. It's between my birthday as well, so.
0: Okay.

0: Yes, Stranger Danger co-host day edition. Have you ever played Connect 3?
1: I have not.
0: Okay, so how you play is you figure out what these next three songs have in common. There's something in the title, the artist, or a specific word that they all say in the lyrics. It's not going to be love or you, me, I. Those would be too obvious. We're playing for Jonas Brothers tickets.
2: Joe Bros.
1: Let's go.
0: Here's your first one.

the newest one from the Jonas Brothers, who I am trying to get you tickets to see. But you got to tell me what those two have in common with this last one. I think it's going to make a lot of people happy. And when you figure it out, 877-995-4681. Never say

0: were knowing all of the lyrics and dance moves over there to that song. It feels good to hear it, right?
1: I was. I always do the rap parts and, you know, never the singing. But
0: you know. Well, Jaden sounds so young. It's crazy. Like, Bieber sounds the same, but...
1: Yeah, he really does.
0: Jaden, that makes the song feel old. Anyway, I brought back Never Say Never on Hot 99.5 and Connect 3 trying to get some Joe Bros tickets out there. Did you figure out what they all have in common?
2: They all have the word forever in the lyrics.
0: They do all say forever. You are getting Jonas Brothers tickets.
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0: We have the lucky holders of tickets to go see Harry Styles in here. You guys are going, right?
1: Yes, oh, yeah. Atlanta 2027.
0: Oh, you have to wait that long?
2: Yeah. Yeah.
0: Oh, my goodness.
2: Something to look forward to, you know.
0: Yeah, absolutely. And you have plans there, too. But we'll get into that later. It's Hot 99.5. Harry is on.

tomorrow morning to Throwback Throwdown. Name That Tune Battle. Waiting by the phone. Why did somebody get ghosted? 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

0: love it when I have a business owner in here for Stranger Danger co-host day on Hot 99.5. 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
1: Yes, I do.
0: What is the idea there?
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0: Amazing. And you have a very large menu. 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
0: Check it out. 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I fell in love.

0: 95.5 Stranger Danger co-host day. I am Elizabethany. Jay is here. Hello.
1: Hello.
0: You were asking if I knew anybody on the Harry Styles tour, like production or something. Yeah. Why?
1: So my girlfriend is a huge fan, and we have been together for a year and a half, and we are going to his concert May 21st, which marks our 2-year anniversary. Mm. So I wanted to propose, see if there's any way if I can, well, probably not.
0: And has he asked you what kind of ring you would like?
2: No.
0: Oh, he's just, again, out here.
1: I did say silver or gold, first of all.
2: What's the answer?
1: Silver.
2: Good job.
0: What kind of stone?
1: Well, I think vintage because...
0: Vintage is not on Brilliant Earth. That's like the lab grown.
1: I think, yeah, she wants lab grown.
0: Well, you can't have lab grown. I don't know.

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4: The Commanders are getting ready for week two in Dallas. It's after a tough and close loss to the Eagles last Sunday. Lots of positive things came out of this game for the good guys. A healthy Jaden Daniels. Solid running game led by Bill. And special team spearheaded by Gunner Tyler Owens, who went viral with his great tackle. The not-so-good stuff to come out of Sunday. Injuries. Right now, linebacker Frankie Louvu suffered a groin strain and is considered minor and is expected to avoid IR, though his immediate status remains uncertain. Head coach Dan Quinn should have more on Louvu's status over the next few days for Sunday's game. Also up in the air is the aforementioned Owens with an ankle and Jordan McGee with a hamstring. New stadium news, the Commanders posted inside renderings of what the new facility will look like, and it is gorgeous and is posted on all the Big 100 socials. Week 2 is at hand, only 5 days away, and another huge NFC East slugfest. It's your Washington Commanders and the Dallas Cowboys. 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Then at 1 p.m., it's the official Commanders pregame show hosted by Michael Jenkins and Fred Smoot. Then kickoff with Bram Weinstein, Lennon Fletcher, and Logan Paulson at 4:25 p.m. on Big 100 and the iHeart app. I'm Dennis Glasgow.
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0: 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Have you ever been to a rage room?
1: No, I have not.
0: No? Oh my God, it feels so good to just go and bang some things and wreck it all. I went to one in Woodbridge, but I guess I smash. They're putting it in Rockville.
1: Ooh, sweet.
0: Yeah.
1: Have to go for sure, yeah.
0: And you really only need 30 minutes because then you get tired and sore. 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
1: Oh, wow.
0: So you are the only one who hears the music. But would you want... 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
1: If it was meditation music, I would enjoy that.
0: Oh, I didn't even think about that part.
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0: 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I guess the new trend is food fashion. So there is the rotisserie chicken purse that people are going crazy over.
1: I've heard that, yeah.
0: Also purses that are shaped like grapes or what else did I see? Matcha cups.
1: I would go for that.
0: You got to get a cupcake, a cupcakes for purpose purse.
1: Yeah. Genius idea.
0: Purse.

0: joining me, Elizabethany. You did one semester at culinary school, right?
1: Yes, I went to Johnson & Wales University in Charlotte, North Carolina.
0: Okay, so I've only seen it on The Bear. Have you seen The Bear?
1: I haven't watched it? I need to, though.
0: Yeah. Was it intense to go to culinary school, or is it kind of fun and chill?
1: It's kind of fun and chill because everyone's just there for the same reason, and it's food, so everything's just, like, great, you know?
0: And everybody's happy around food.
1: Right. Even the food hall was just, like, the chef was, like, slicing up the steak and everything. It was incredible.
0: I need to go just take a slicing class.

0: We don't know much about Lady Gaga's baby, besides that she has a baby she's been carrying around. And I would love more info, but like she totally could have been pregnant without us knowing, just hiding it. But congrats to her.
1: Congrats, Lady Gaga.
0: It's hot.

0: On Wednesdays, I have strangers join me. Normally just one stranger, but today I have two because Jay, hi.
1: Hi.
0: You brought your girlfriend as well. Hello. I want to talk about the latest debate when it comes to planes and passengers. You know, everyone wants to talk about what's right and wrong. So if a woman is trying to lift her luggage up into the overhead compartment and it's a heavy bag, is a man supposed to help her?
1: I think it could be a man or a woman.
0: Could be.
2: I think it would be nice for them to ask if they need help.
0: Yeah.
1: Yeah, I wouldn't automatically do it. Because if you drop that bag on someone's head or somebody hurts someone with the bag by accident,
2: liability. You're
0: worrying about getting sued.
1: Yep.
0: I know that I can't. I would love to help someone, but I am so chaotic when I get on a plane. I have so many things in my hands. And now I have a baby on top of that. Like, there's no chance I'm going to be able to help anyone, but I also do not want you to help me. How dare you assume that I need help? But I guess, you know, like, especially if it's an old person.
1: I think if there's someone like behind me and I can't get my baggage up and I'm just like anxiety, they need to go, then I'm just like, all right, someone help me quick. Otherwise, I'm just like,
0: I did have help actually going through TSA last weekend with my baby because my husband didn't have pre-check, idiot. And so I had to go through by myself, and these two people like immediately jumped into action, helping me with the stroller and as I held him. So I did appreciate that.
2: Yeah.
0: Because that is stressful. All you're worried about is, I think anywhere on an airplane or an airport, you're like so worried about bothering other people.
2: Mm-hmm. I just don't want to get yelled at by TSA.
0: Or that. So have somebody not only not judging me, but helping me get through. I appreciated it.
1: Definitely. Busy place.
0: This is Noah Kahan. It's called Orbiter.

0: Are we big shoppers here, big sales searchers?
1: We love a deal. Yes.
0: Okay, yes. Great. Then we should all put it in our calendar. I feel like Black Friday is fading out now there's the Amazon, whatever they call it, Prime Day, mm-hmm. Target, Walmart, they're all announcing that they will have huge sales weeks at the beginning of October.
1: Sweet. October.
0: Start making your list now. 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

Now, Fred Show is back tomorrow morning, the Throwback Throwdown. Name That Tune Battle. Waiting by the phone. Why did somebody get ghosted? And have us on at 7:30 Central, 8:30 Eastern to get signed up with the keyword to see Mary J. Blige in Vegas with Kiki and Paulina. 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

played a little Never Say Never in Connect 3 today on Hot 99.5. I have Jonas Brothers tickets for you every day this week at 3 o'clock. Hopefully you're listening tomorrow.

0: epiphany about apologizing the other day because I sent a pretty lengthy apology to someone, and the way they responded, I didn't love. So I'm Elizabethany on Hot 99.5. It is Stranger Danger co-host day. Introduce yourselves.
1: I am Jay Rosenthal, founder and owner of Cupcakes with Purpose.
0: Yes, look that up.
2: Victoria.
0: And, yeah, and support system. Well, I don't know, support system, but support her anyway. So I apologize because I had been not sober. And when someone delivered bad news to me, I laughed and like just kind of made fun of it. So then I had to apologize and be like, sorry, I was being a bleep word. And they end up telling me that I didn't need to apologize.
2: Oh.
0: And I just feel like, don't tell me that. How do you want people to apologize, or how do you want people to react when you apologize?
2: There needs to be acceptance of the apology. So that was a lack of, they were like, no. So yeah, I want some acknowledgement.
0: I mean, I think it's acknowledging it. It's just like, they kept saying, you didn't have to do that. I wasn't upset. But then it makes me feel like I was worried. Then I become selfish, I guess, is what I'm realizing. And I'm like, well, no, I had to apologize for me.
1: Yeah, I think saying sorry, I'm an over-apologizer, but I would just want someone to be like, oh, yeah, I understand, I appreciate it, and then go on about their days.
0: Yeah, because then I was thinking, too, would I rather them say you don't need to, or would I rather them say thank you so much for clarifying, or thank you for that apology? Because then it's also like, oh damn, I really did hurt them.
1: Yeah, and then you're thinking like over and over again in your head, like, oh,
0: hopefully that lasts forever. I apologize a lot, especially to coworkers and the way that I talk to them. I don't really apologize to people who just call and complain about what I'm doing on the show. I don't see the point in that, but yeah, I don't know what I want the answer to be, but I think if someone apologizes to you, saying that you don't have to apologize, that's like setting them up for failure the next time that they should apologize.
2: Yeah, this is true.
0: So keep that in mind.
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0: Jay joining me today on Hot 99.5. 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
1: Well, I haven't been there in a really long time, but probably Bonefish Grill. It's funny because I don't even really like fish, but it's so delicate and so delicious.
0: It's been a while since I've been there, too.
1: And there's a lot of sauces there, too, so it's amazing.
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0: make all three of us that are in the studio today on Hot 99.5 have a bit of an addiction to sweets?
1: Yes.
2: Yeah.
0: There are new Tootsie Rolls. Tootsie Hoots is what they're called. It kind of seems like it's an M&M, but with Tootsie Roll in the middle. Like, there's no chocolate. It's just candy-coated Tootsie Roll.
1: I love Tootsie
2: Rolls. I'm interested.
1: Yeah, I'm down to eat one.
0: Perfect time for Halloween coming.
1: There you go.
0: Not mad about it. 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Post the is on.

0: Would you be anxious if you went to an event, a party, a concert, anything, and you were not allowed to have your phone?
1: I would be a little anxious, but I actually love talking to people and hearing their stories, and I think that would keep me very entertained.
2: I think if everyone had no phone, that'd probably be a really good hang.
0: It'd be great. Bruno Mars is throwing a party phone-free.
1: Ooh, very smart.
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0: morning.
1: I love the end of that song. That is Audrey Hilbert. It's called Sue Me on Hot 99.5. You can call me, Elizabethany. Who are you?
2: Jay.
1: And?
3: Victoria.
1: They are my two Stranger Danger co-hosts today. I don't think I've ever done the two at once. It's fun.
3: Double Stranger Danger.
1: Yeah. So they have put out the nominees for the Toys Hall of Fame. And there are 12 nominees. And then they vote and three make it in this year. So what I want to do is we're going to go over the 12 and then we're each going to pick three and people listening will vote on which of our picks, like, you know, if they like my three, your three, or your three the most. Okay. So Jay, you go first. Well, oh wait, I haven't told you what they are. Okay. So the 12 nominees are Bop It, Bingo, like bingo card, you know, whatever, Polly Pocket, Mousetrap, the board game, Sorry, the board game, Tickle Me Elmo, A Playground Slide. How that's not in there yet, I don't know. Yahtzee, Mahjong, Pokemon cards, and Care Bears. So, Jay, what are your three?
2: Mine is Bop It, of course. Mm-hmm. One of the best toys there is. Polly Pocket, can't go wrong. And Bingo, come on, even the old people like it.
1: Okay, and I love a music bingo. That's good.
3: Yeah.
1: Victoria, what are yours?
3: Mine are Polly Pocket as well. I just got a Wicked one. That's so cute.
1: Had no idea.
3: Yahtzee, a classic, and Playground Slide.
1: Yeah, I have to go Playground Slide as well. Like, again, how is that not in there? But then I'm going Tickle Me Elmo. What a legend. I don't know. That was like the first viral toy.
3: Yeah.
1: I think.
2: Cabbage Patch Kids was pretty.
1: Was it? It would,
2: I don't know.
3: What came first?
1: Yeah, might have. And my third one. I could go Mousetrap. That's a pretty good board game. I couldn't decide between that or Sorry. But anyway, so mine are Mousetrap, Tickle Me Elmo, and a slide. Victoria was Slide, Polly Pocket, and Yahtzee. Jay, you said Bop It, Bingo, Polly Pocket. Text doesn't let us know who, you know, if we were campaigning for our toys to make it into the Hall of Fame, whose campaign would you join? 99338. Twist it. What's one? Pull it!
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0: Sorry to say, Jay, but we're tied, Victoria and I, for our picks for the Toy Hall of Fame.
1: Oh, really? Yeah.
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0: It's because we need the slide from the playground. 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

Tomorrow morning, the throwback throwdown, name that tune battle, waiting by the phone, why didn't somebody get ghosted, and have us on at 7:30 Central, 8:30 Eastern to get signed up with the keyword to see Mary J. Blige in Vegas with Kiki and Paulina, all expenses paid, Fred Show exclusive, win tomorrow morning on

0: We were talking about Costco earlier, and there's a guy who put the, what is it, like the UPC code or whatever on his shirt for the rotisserie chicken. So when he checked out, they just scanned his shirt.
1: Wow.
0: I love this.
1: Genius.
0: I know. And it needs to be a QR code, too, because then people could just, like, scan it, wonder what he's doing every day.

0: I love a Stranger Danger co-host day because normally I'm just grilling whoever it is in here trying to get to know them. But today I have a whole couple here. And I was grilling my friend and his new boyfriend last week to see, like, you know, are we sticking around? Is this going to be somebody who I should get to know? Well, I'm Elizabeth Bethany on Hot 99.5. Jay and Victoria both here. You have been together for how long?
1: A year and a half.
0: And you have both said marriage is in the cards.
1: Definitely.
2: Yeah.
0: Now I'm going to ask you both, why do you want the other person to be your forever?
1: When I first met Victoria, I just loved her smile, and her laugh just made me laugh and feel so comfortable. And it sounds cliche because, well, it's not cliche, it's love, but you know, everyone's always like, oh yeah, I like their smile, I like their eyes. But I've been through a lot of things, probably more than most at my age. You know, I've had precancer in my stomach, I had a stroke at age 32, I had viral meningitis, I had mental health, and for someone to be there and support me through all that, it's not something you get every day. It's pretty rare, and I'm just falling more for her every day, and just her patience, her understanding, and just her being so empathetic is truly one of a kind. So that's the reason why I would want to spend the rest of my life with her.
0: Okay, yeah, you convinced me. Now, nice.
2: I'm supposed to top that.
0: Yeah, why is Jay your person?
2: Jay is my person because he's simply the best. Honestly, he just lights up a room, always makes my day so much brighter. He's so real about his struggles and the growth that he's made. And I'm just like so proud of him every day for his business, just for who he is. And he really just, you know, builds me up. We build each other up. And I think that's what, you know, that's what your forever person should be. Someone who
0: I thought I was like, I'm going to put them on the spot. They're not going to know where to go. That was cute. Okay, okay.
3: That's the only thing we're
0: now
3: confident
0: I'm
3: going
0: to put you on the spot. This is supposed to be me grilling you. What do you think, each of you, what do you think the biggest struggle will be in a forever with each other?
2: I think just keeping things exciting, you know, like people tend to get in their habits and like things can get mundane. So I think just like
0: keeping it spicy.
2: Keeping the spice alive.
1: Yeah, yeah. The hardest thing.
0: You out here thinking it's going to be easy, cake?
1: Yo, I always thought it was rainbows and butterflies. Sorry, this isn't rainbows and butterflies. I'd probably say the spark too, the intimacy. I mean, we have intimacy, not to get too personal. But yeah, you just keep that going. We're getting old, so.
0: That would be my husband's answer of what we struggle with. So it is what it is. Okay, well, have you figured out what kind of wedding you'll want?
2: I don't think so.
1: I would like a rustic wedding. I think that'd be cool.
2: Yeah, I'm just afraid of outdoors,
1: I'm not
2: though,
1: trying to get rained on,
2: because
1: though.
2: I can't handle the rain.
1: Yeah, no,
0: that's fair. I also tell people that they have to talk about kids' names before getting married, but you don't want kids, so you're actually clean on that one.
2: Yeah, we have to talk about pets, you know.
1: Names. Or dog's names, yeah.
2: I've turned him into a cat person.
0: That's a little easier to decide or compromise on, though. I think you're good. All right, I can root for you. Carry on.
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0: That song reminding me we're a month and a half away from Halloween. Are you guys excited?
1: Yes.
2: So excited.
0: But do you have your costume ready?
1: No.
2: Are you? I feel like it's not too late.
0: No, it's not at all. Do you plan it together?
1: No. She usually plans, and then I'm like, yeah, that's cool. I'm down.
0: Oh, yeah. See, I plan, and then I tell my husband, and then he normally is like, sure, fine. And then the day comes, and he goes, I'm not wearing that.
2: Ah!
0: So I have picked a costume for him that he can either be it or not, and it won't ruin my son and I.
2: Okay, that's good.
0: But I will not give any clues yet. Just I want to make sure everyone's going to be at Two Silos on Halloween night with Hot 99.5.

0: vocabulary is, you know, extensive, of course, and creative. But it's Hot 99.5. The Merriam-Webster Dictionary has added some words, like looks maxing. Are you guys looks maxers? Do you know what it means?
1: I know what that is.
0: Yeah. So maxing is like, you know, maxing out at something. So the looks maxers are doing the extra to look perfect.
1: No, don't do that.
0: Yeah, I would recommend not joining that group. But it is now at least searchable in the dictionary.

0: love to be inspired by a Stranger Danger co-host who has started their own company. And Jay, you have done that.
1: Yes.
0: And it's not like you're 100% all-in job, but that's okay. Mm-hmm. Yeah. It's still something that you're passionate about. So you have Cupcakes with Purpose. And tell me what made you want to start making cupcakes in the first place.
1: Well, I always had a passion for baking. And when I was like younger, I would always call up, like even when I was 14, I would call up like nonprofits and be like, hey, can I start a 501c3? And they'd be like, you're too young. So hey. I decided when I got older that I really just want to help people and make a difference, but also keep my passion, which was baking. So I combined them both to make Cupcakes with Purpose.
0: And this is like when people buy cupcakes, then 15%, right?
1: 15% of the proceeds go to a nonprofit of their choice. There's about 25 listed on the site, but you can write in the notes anyone that you want to do. And I think it's awesome that they get a pick because it's either personal to them or personal to someone else they love.
0: And was it scary for you to start this at all? Or did you not feel like there was much of a risk because it was kind of a side thing?
1: Yeah, it was scary to start, but I was excited because I knew that I had confidence in something that I really truly cared about, and that's what made me less scared.
0: Where did you need the most help in getting started? Like, did anybody help you get launched?
1: My friend helped me with the website, not this website specifically. This one's a new one, but he helped me with the website. Of course, you know, family and friends bought from me.
0: I am looking at your menu, which is so much bigger than I was expecting.
1: Yeah, it's a
0: bit and then you have like the awareness collection. So September for Suicide Prevention Awareness Month.
1: Yes, that is this month. Yes.
0: A big one. Dark chocolate raspberry sounds lovely.
1: Thank you.
0: What is your personal favorite flavor?
1: My personal favorite's probably coconut with cream cheese icing, although I can't eat any more for my diet restrictions.
0: Yeah, I don't know how you make so many cupcakes with a gluten.
1: But my most popular flavor is chocolate cake with lavender buttercream. It started as a vegan flavor, and now it's changed to a standard or vegan flavor, and it's very unique because it's not overly sweet. And people would be like, oh, lavender doesn't go in chocolate, but surely does.
0: Wow. I'm fascinated. You also have boobs cupcakes
1: on
0: here.
1: I do, yeah.
0: Incredible.
1: Those nips.
0: People can order from you, cupcakeswithpurpose.org.
1: Correct.
0: Congratulations.
1: Thank you so much for having me. I appreciate it.
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6: 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Yeah.
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0: talked about your cupcakes for purpose on Hot 99.5. Do you have a carrot cupcake?
1: I actually did have a carrot cupcake, but it wasn't very popular, so I took it off.
0: Oh, my goodness. But I love a carrot cake, but I also am seeing that a new fall trend will be carrot-flavored cocktails.
2: Ooh. Oh.
0: I'm intrigued. I've never tried one, but I do think carrots have an interesting flavor, like with a mezcal, because they're kind of sweet-ish.
2: Yeah.
1: It's very unique.
0: Could be good.
1: I think it could be a good combination.
0: And with cinnamon,
1: sure.
0: too.

0: entire Stranger Danger co-host the coming day coming to an end. God, I'm like outing, I'm ending your guys' life. I actually had two Stranger Dangers today. Who are you?
1: What up? It's Jay.
0: And?
2: Victoria.
0: How do you guys feel? What are you going to tell your people about today?
1: Tell them it was awesome. Elizabethany is number one, as well as Hot 99.5.
0: Yeah, tell everybody. Radio!
2: 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I'm going to tell everyone that
1: experience.
2: Elizabethany is even better in person.
0: Well, thank you for saying that. I feel like I'm always just so cluttered in here and like my brain is everywhere. And with two people, it's even, my head is spinning. But you guys did great.
1: Thank you.
0: Cupcakesforpurpose.org. Check that out. And
1: Cupcakeswithpurpose.org. Sorry.
0: Did I say that? What did I say?
1: Cupcakes for.
0: What did I, wait, what?
1: You said cupcakes4.org. It's
0: cupcakes for purpose.
1: With purpose.
0: Oh, with purpose. Sorry. Cupcakeswithpurpose.org. There. You're right. I got it wrong. Obviously, you're right. It's your company. Okay, gotta go. Thank you, guys.
1: Thank you.
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0: 99.5, DC's number one hit music station. Here's Ronnie. Ronnie's been in charge of our digital department for a long time. Michaela, almost off the market after my endorsement to her on Hinge. Ooh,
1: guys are lining up.
0: And Ronnie, what does it feel like to be hanging in the back room? Because they talk about stuff behind our back that we don't always get to hear. Would you report back to me?
2: We do talk about some stuff back here. It's so exciting. It literally feels like my first day of sophomore year.
0: And so when the mics go off, what happens?
2: You know, we kind of just yap and... You know, they're busy over here. I'm kind of just sitting here posting, getting my job done. But yeah, we kind of talk about some gossip happening in the office. Not so much about you guys, but yeah.
0: So he will not report back is what he's doing. Okay. Well, it's good to have you in here. You know, we're only 100 days from Christmas.
1: I love that. Yay.
3: Oh my.
1: I know, but we can't skip over Halloween and Thanksgiving, guys.
3: Don't you worry. November 1st, the tree goes up.
0: Yeah, we won't. Don't worry about that. Did you decorate? You said you were going to decorate.
1: I haven't yet. I'm getting there. Yes, yeah. Little things, but we haven't put up the big skeleton outside yet.
0: Okay, well, go ahead and do it, because, I mean...
1: I have, like, my mantle's done, like, the knick-knacky decor is in the house. Yes, that's in, but the outside is not decorated yet, which I feel like that's a big...
0: It is the middle of September, so it's totally fine.
1: I know.
0: I'll give you Sisney's address so you can drive by and check out all this Halloween work.
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1: When Selena Gomez and Benny Blanco tied the knot a year ago, they made several unconventional choices, and Benny just revealed those were preferences. 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